0: Peace to the planet. It's the world's most dangerous morning show, The Breakfast Club. And welcome to Weekends with The Breakfast Club. Hello. We got the top 20 songs of the week requested by you. Plus, we got the latest with Lauren LaRosa. Jess Hilarious will be here fixing somebody's mess. And I'll be giving somebody Donkey of the Week. And guess what, Jess?
1: What?
0: We got interviews. Guess what we got?
1: Who we got?
0: Your favorite rapper.
1: Oh, my God. Busta Rhymes.
0: Yes.
1: Flip mode.
0: You don't got to act surprised. You knew he was here.
1: I know, but I just get happy every time I see his name.
0: And somebody you wasn't here for, Mr. Dion Cole.
1: I love him too. That's my guy.
0: Yes, Dion and Lauren had a little kerfuffle.
1: Because Dion trying to be an old player.
0: No, it wasn't.
1: And he got caught up.
0: Nope. That's not what happened. But y'all will hear about it in a second.
1: Who you giving Donkey of the Week to?
0: Oh, man. We need Enes Kanter Freedom to come to the front of the congregation. I can't believe we having this stupid ass debate over a dumbass culture war yet again, but we'll discuss. Now it's time for the number 20 song. What is it, Jess?
1: G-O-M-F from Latto featuring Glorilla right here on Weekends with The Breakfast Club. She ain't even all that white. I ain't even

0: weekends with the Breakfast Club in minutes.
1: Hey, y'all. What's up? 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
1: Hey, this is Cardi B, and you're listening to Weekends with the Breakfast Club, baby. What you having?
2: Number 16.
3: Okay.

0: What up, y'all? It's your girl, Jess Hilarious, right here on Weekends with the Breakfast Club. That was Janice, STFU, from Drake. Now let's get into Jess Fix My Mess.
1: It's the real deal. Help me. Help me.
2: Oh, my God.
0: I'm all up in your mess. I'm going to fix it.
3: Fix it.
0: Fix
3: my mess.
0: Fix it. Fix it. Jess going to fix your mess because my advice is real. Good morning.
4: Hey, this is Anonymous.
2: All right.
5: Anonymous. You're on the radio, sir. Nobody can see you. You can say your name is George.
4: All right. My name is George.
0: Okay.
2: Okay, George. What's your question?
4: I'm just wondering, how do you co-parent with somebody that keeps accusing you of sexual abuse? I've had, what? I guess, temporary custody of my son for the past year. And his mom been just falsely accusing me of abusing him because she's, she's salty that she lost custody. But yeah, I'm just wondering, I've been cleared of all that. And I'm just wondering, right now she's on supervised visitation. And I'm just wondering, eventually, once all that stops, how do you even co-parent with somebody that keeps, keeps putting that on you?
0: Yeah, see, that may, my initial response would be, you can't co-parent with a person like that because it's something wrong with her to be so angry and bitter because she lost a custody battle to then accuse you of something so harsh. That's crazy. How long were y'all together?
4: Not even long.
0: Okay, I was going to say, do you know her? Did she know you? Is this a one-night stand thing? What the hell?
4: Man, to be honest with you, we met on Tinder, and, three months later, she was pregnant. And, bro, man, I was excited to be a dad and all that. But, yeah, that right there,
0: This is exactly why you get to know people before you start making people with those people, producing people, making your own people. You know what I'm saying?
4: Mm-hmm.
0: You got to be conscious of the ingredients. What's going on when you producing, man? And I'm sorry, that's unfortunate, but you're going to have to get ahead of that and get a lawyer. Do she say these things in court, or is this just between you and her?
4: Yeah, no, she says these things in court, and the judge is she sees what's what and what's not.
0: Okay, so the judge sees it.
4: Yeah, when she first accused me of it, she asked me if I would take a lie detector test, and I said yeah.
0: Mm-hmm.
4: And then 2 days later, I get a text from the Steve Wilco show.
0: Shorty is a big clown. Okay, that's what's going on. Yeah, I hope you learned your lesson with that, though, buddy. You know what I mean?
4: Yeah, for real, I did.
0: Stay your ass off Tinder. Stop swiping and all that. You got to protect yourself. Because now, look, imagine if the judge wasn't so lenient. Imagine if the judge couldn't see through your child's mother's toxicity and just how crazy and deranged she is to even do that.
4: Yeah.
0: Try to pull a stunt like that. You know what I mean?
4: Yeah.
0: She had
4: posted me on Facebook and everything, and even though I know I didn't do nothing, just that stain on my name is
0: absolutely, because it's not even because somebody who's even known you for a long time will believe something like that because it's just negative, and negative news get a lot more press than positive news. You know what I mean?
4: Yeah, and you see what they doing to Tito's out here.
0: What they doing to who?
4: I don't know if you be seeing them videos of them pedophiles getting trapped by them dudes and getting beat the hell up.
0: Oh yeah. No, I be watching it. I watch that in my spare time. I like to see stuff like that. Yeah, whoop they ass.
4: That's not even nothing to play with. You can't even
0: right exactly. So that's what I mean. That's dangerous. You know what I'm saying? That's real dangerous that she's out here doing that. I think you need to lawyer up. Try to see if you can get some type of get her ass locked up behind that. Because I believe women should go to jail for doing that. Men should go to jail for doing that. Whoever lie. Make a strong case against her for real. Lawyer up
4: and you ain't doing nothing but hurting our son.
0: Yeah, man.
4: He just wants both his parents, and man.
0: I know. Well, you still still sound like you ain't even mad at her. You don't even sound like you mad at her. You ask me how can you co-parent with her? I say you don't. I don't trust her. You shouldn't trust her. And y'all son shouldn't trust her clown ass either. But Yeah. I'm sorry about that. I'm sorry. You got to go through that, buddy. But yeah, lawyer up. All right. That's straight litigation right there.
4: All right. I got you. Thank you, Jess. I appreciate your time. No problem.
0: Right, keep being a good dad, bro.
5: That was Jess Fix My Mess. Thank you, Jess Hilarious, for that.
0: You're welcome.
5: Okay. Wait till I say, you know, thank you, or whatever the hell I just said. Right? Now, we got the top 12 songs in the country coming, plus Donkey of the Week next, right here on Weekends with the Breakfast Club.
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0: girl, you a 10, girl, you a 10, girl, you a 10, girl, you a 10, girl, you a 10, girl, you a 10, girl, you a 10, girl, you a 10, girl, you a 10.
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5: Donkey of the week goes to former NBA player Enes Kanter-Freedom. Oh, what a sucker he is. Okay, if you haven't heard, Enes Kanter-Freedom got escorted out of the Chicago Sky Indiana Fever game after getting into a verbal confrontation with Chicago Sky guard Natasha Cloud. Dropping a clue bombs to Natasha Cloud. If you haven't heard, Enes recently announced that he identifies as a woman and intended to enter the 2027 WNBA draft. Can we hear that part? Right.
6: After careful consideration and reviewing the current eligibility guidelines, I am officially declaring myself a WNBA prospect. If simply declaring who you are is all that's required, then I meet every single requirement necessary to compete in the WNBA. My team and I have carefully examined the WNBA's eligibility criteria and governing framework surrounding self-identification and inclusion. Based on the current guidelines, I can and am officially declaring my eligibility for the upcoming WNBA draft in May 2027. I am definitely not here to mock, make fun of, or disrespect any community or personal choices. I am simply asking that the current rules be applied equally to everyone. The rules that represent the very values many WNBA players and coaches have publicly advocated for. My team and I are prepared to ensure these guidelines are applied equally, consistently, and without exception. And I look forward to the WNBA honoring its stated principles.
5: So yesterday he was sitting courtside at the game, trolling.

0: crowd confronted Freedom late into the third quarter, and he was then escorted from the arena. Freedom had a conversation with a group of police officers before leaving the stadium. Freedom had previously declared himself eligible for the WNBA this month, saying he identifies as a woman in a criticism of WNBA's eligibility criteria.
1: Now, before anybody starts screaming about politics, transgender rights, women's rights, whatever side of the culture war you woke up ready to fight for on this Monday morning, understand something. I'm not giving Enes Kanter Freedom Donkey today because he believes biological males shouldn't compete against biological females in women's sports. I agree with him on that. Okay, that's not even a debate for me. And I just think it's pointless to argue when you know it's only being used as a distraction because the midterms are right around the corner and Republicans can't win on policy, so they would rather drag people into another stupid culture war to debate so they can claim to be the party of common sense and Dems the party of people who don't know if men can have babies or not. Okay? I'm giving Enes Donkey because this guy has somehow decided that the best way to protect women's basketball is to disrupt women's basketball. Okay? You, Enes, have become what you claim to hate because I haven't seen anyone threaten women's basketball more than you. Okay, do you think those women felt safe with your big 6'10 ass out there trolling them and then had the nerve to stand up and act like you was about to step to one of them? Make that make sense to me. Okay, see, Enes isn't just expressing an opinion anymore. This man declared himself eligible for the 2027 WNBA draft, saying he identifies as a woman as part of his protest against the league's transgender eligibility rules. Meanwhile, in the WNBA, there are currently no immediate eligibility matters affecting their league. Okay, basically, ain't no transgender women trying to take your job in the WNBA right now. That is not happening, okay? No transgenders are out here like, let me suit up. So people like Enes are protesting a hypothetical. There are no biological males playing in the WNBA that we know of. Okay, there are no biological males trying to play in the WNBA except for you. So therefore, Enes, you are actually the problem, but what you're protesting is a hypothetical. Enes, you have called 911 screaming about a five-alarm fire that isn't happening, okay? And that's what is fake, doing anything for attention activism turns into something else, because there's a difference between raising awareness about something you believe could become a problem and manufacturing a spectacle around a hypothetical problem, because the spectacle gets you attention. Okay, Enes, all you are doing is performance art, and I need you to get off the stage because your show sucks. All right, first you declare yourself a woman, then you declare for the WNBA draft, then you start talking about recruiting other men to declare for the WNBA draft, then you show up courtside at a WNBA game wearing a shirt you know is going to provoke a reaction, then you get into an argument with an actual WNBA player during the game, take a step towards the court like he was going to do something to those ladies, and then you get escorted out. There should be a lifetime ban of all WNBA games issued by Kathy Engelbert for Enes. But she won't, because she doesn't do many things that make sense. Oh. Okay, she's actually a trans commissioner because she identifies as a commissioner, but clearly that's not what she was born to do. Then Enes had the nerve to say he got kicked out for supporting women. No, sir, you didn't get removed simply because you believe something. You got kicked out for intentionally disrupting a woman's basketball game. They didn't kick you out for your beliefs. They kicked you out after your protest turned into a confrontation. Those are not the same things. Okay, and Enes Kanter Freedom, of all people, should understand that, because freedom of speech doesn't mean freedom from consequences. I tell y'all that all the time. Freedom means you're allowed to wear the shirt. But freedom also means Natasha Cloud is allowed to tell you exactly what she thinks about the shirt. Freedom means the WNBA is allowed to disagree with you. And freedom means arena security can tell your 6'10" ass, sir, we're going to need you to leave because you don't know how to freaking act. All right? Freedom doesn't mean everybody has to tolerate whatever you decide to do. And here's the part that really bothers me. Enes Kanter Freedom has actually demonstrated real courage in his life. Okay, this is a man who's spoken publicly against authoritarian governments. He's criticized the Turkish president. He's spoken about human rights abuses. He's dealt with consequences involving his ability to travel, okay, and his relationship with his home country. So Enes knows what actual political repression looks like, which means he should damn sure know the difference between government persecution and arena security. All right. Everything that happens to you often happens, doesn't just happen because somebody doesn't like you. Okay. It happens because what you're doing is just wrong. All right. And sometimes you're just getting put out because your so-called activism becomes more about you than the people you're supposedly advocating for. All right. You've lost the plot. All right. He says he's doing all of this because he wants to protect women. Yeah. So you go into a space built around women, a league played by women, a workplace where women are doing their jobs, and you create a situation where one of the women playing basketball ends up arguing with you. And now the headline coming out of the game is

0: about the women's basketball game. It's about you in this Cantor Freedom. Okay, how did protecting women become making yourself the main character in women's spaces? That's what I don't understand. All right, you don't protect women's spaces by walking into women's spaces and making the whole damn space about you. Okay? Please give Enes Kanter Freedom the biggest hee-haw.
1: Thank you for that donkey of the week.
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2: Hey, y'all. What's up? It's Lauren. 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

0: Yo, this is Drewski. You are listening to The Breakfast Club.
1: Number 10.
2: Tell people. Tell

0: up, y'all? It's your girl, Jess Hilarious, right here on Weekends with the Breakfast Club. That was Morning Dew. That came in the number 9 spot from Beyonce. Now let's get into our interview with my guy, the icon living, the legend, Busta Rhymes. Right here on Weekends with the Breakfast Club.
1: Busta Rhymes is here.
2: Charlamagne.
1: How are you, my brother?
0: Good morning.
2: I had to greet him today and say his new AKA is Mr. Disrespectful Bag Evolution.
3: You ain't lying. Face evolution.
1: What's not true, man?
2: Nah, look, God is the greatest, by the way. We're not going to say he's good.
1: He's the greatest.
2: He's the greatest. But we're going to call a spade, I love it. You could downplay his all you want.
1: Nah.
2: You know what, though? Keep it that way.
0: Yeah.
2: Motherfuckers is always going, they're going to hear that new AKA. and the request for let me hold something is going to increase significantly.
0: Exactly.
2: Nah, it's good to be here. I'm super duper excited and proud and happy in this moment with this new album, and I'm getting right to it.
1: Please.
2: It's something I can't even describe in words, because we did a listening session last night, right? Man. And I had the blessed opportunity to be able to fly in Dilla's family.
1: Ooh.
0: Oh, wow.
2: And they come to the stage at the front, and I got a role in the front, because there's a moment in the way the show was curated where the most iconic producers of the culture pulled up to speak on Dilla's way, his technical process, and how he could creatively contribute.
1: Mm-hmm. Who was that?
2: Primo, Pete Rock, 88 Keys, Ninth Wonder, Lars Professor, Havoc, Mobb Deep, and they all sitting in the front row like f***ing Avengers.
0: Yeah.
2: And I'm on the stage and they're right in the front row, so I'm looking at this the whole night, because we played the album before we got to their segment to talk. When the Yancey Dynasty was introduced to the stage, when I tell you like I cried like uncontrollable tears of joy, because like me and Dilla and his family, we've been involved with each other for 30 years.
0: Right.
2: Only one I've ever met besides Dilla was Ma Dukes. So to see them for the first time, knowing that they've been a part of this journey for 30 years this year though. So like I'm celebrating literally 5 album anniversaries right now. So the first Leaders of the New School album came out in 91. And then the Low End Theory album with Tribe came out, which is the second Tribe album that came out in 91. So Scenario and Oh My God turns 35 this year.
1: Wow.
2: Then my first solo album, The Coming,
0: 32.
2: Is 30 years.
0: 30. Oh, 30.
2: And then the Genesis album is 25 years. Yeah. And then the Big Bang is 20 years. And that shit came out June 13th, the day that the Knicks won the f***ing chip for the first time in 53 years. The same day with New York shit and Touch It on it. So Dilla is on 3 of those 5 albums. This year is the 20-year anniversary of Dilla's transition. The f***ing Grammys is airing on Dilla's birthday. This is a divine alignment like no other. This is some shit that's greater than man manifesting right now. So it's like, to be in this moment is surreal, because it's just like, it's been my man, my brother, my friend, 30 years. He's been gone for 20. I continued to work with him since his transition.
0: Yeah.
2: I don't leave him off of no project. And the first Diligence we put out in 07 just as a mixtape and gave it away for free just to tribute his life. So this is 19 years later that Diligence 2 is coming. And yeah, my first interview since then.
1: Why the 25th? Because most albums drop on Friday nowadays. Why did you choose to do the 25th?
2: I wanted to drop this album when the Tuesdays was the traditional release
1: day. Gotcha.
2: And I also felt like this moment was more important than allowing it. I wanted it to be an isolated, standalone moment. Like I wanted, I don't want to deal with the cluster of everything that releases on Fridays or Thursday nights. So I felt like this project deserved that attention, that standalone moment, and it just felt like the right thing to do.
1: Mathematics is God. Was the power born God?
2: Why equal knowledge born, Almighty?
1: That's right.
2: Come on, God, right. Body. Talk right. That shit. But I ain't gonna front, man. Everybody just know, like, when you hear this music, it's something that it's not possible to do this unless you was being literally blessed with what I was gifted with.
1: 300 beats, right?
2: Almost 300.
1: Almost 300.
2: Yes. You could not create a moment like this unless you was gifted with what I was gifted with.
1: Have you ever stopped to think why he gave you that much production?
2: I started to feel like I needed to kind of like come to the realization of that recently. I didn't think about it before that. I just think, you know, he with Bus Rhymes. He like how I spit on this. Here.
0: Right.
2: But after a while, I started to feel like maybe he knew something and saw something in the way that he seen how I appreciated his music, how I loved his production, how I loved his work, how I loved him as a friend, a human being. Like, I got a big up Common real quick. During the time when I was making the Big Bang album on Aftermath, I was living in L.A. 3 years of making that album. Mm-hmm. And Dilla was living in L.A. too. But why I'm bigging up Common is because Common got him the crib that he needed to be at and live in to be closer to the specialist to treat his lupus illness.
0: Wow. Mm-hmm.
2: You know what I'm saying? And Common moved into the crib and lived with him. Mm-hmm. And brought my Dukes there. Wow. So when I was getting the bulk of the beats towards his decline, it was at this beautiful home.
0: Yeah.
2: So I would come to the crib because he would make me come to the crib. It wasn't no emailing me no beats. It wasn't no, I'm going to send you some shit. Come to the crib. So I come to the crib, and the shit that was so mind-blowing to me was his mom's kind of evolved into his engineer.
0: Mm.
2: So, like, his mom's, like, if he needed a certain record, he'd tell his moms to go get this record, and she would go in there and flip through the alphabetical order, pull the bring it to him, and then he'll tell his moms what machine he was going to work on or he wanted to work on. And she would get behind that and put the wires and the plugins and all of that, or switch it to the other machine, and then she would go back to the couch and watch whatever soap opera she was watching, and Dilla get the cooking in the headphones.
1: Mm-hmm.
2: This motherfucker gonna try to pass me a spliff in front of my Dukes one time.
1: Yep, Charlamagne Tha God here. We came to the Breakfast Club. That was the first part of our conversation with Busta Rhymes. Now let's get into a new record off Busta Rhymes' new album, Diligent 2. It's Talk Your Ish featuring Lil Wayne right here on Weekends at the Breakfast Club.

0: What's up, y'all? It's your girl, Jess Hilarious, right here on Weekends with the Breakfast Club. That was Talk Your Ish from Busta Rhymes. Now let's get back to our conversation with the king, the one and only Busta Rhymes, right here on Weekends with the Breakfast Club.
1: The industry's obsession with budgets killed some of hip-hop's imagination when it came to videos, because people felt like, because they had limitations with resources, you know, I don't know, maybe they felt like they couldn't make the type of creative videos y'all were making.
2: See, I ain't gonna front. I definitely feel like it had some sort of effect.
1: Mm-hmm.
2: Because even for me, for a second, I was like, we can't spend this money no more like this.
1: Mm-hmm.
2: You know what I'm saying? Sylvia had us used to these $1 million budgets because she saw the vision that we had and she believed in us so... Like, Sylvia Rome, man, mm-hmm. when I tell you she was like the lifeline of me and Missy becoming the Avengers that we became in.
1: Mm-hmm.
2: I have to super duper big up Sylvia every time I get the opportunity to. She made it a lot easier for us to f-ing dream and imagine.
1: Mm-hmm.
2: When that stopped and the change happened, mm-hmm. yeah, it f-ed us up for a second. Because, you know, we knew that we couldn't go as far as going where we was going with the creative. Like, I'm f-ing using Digital Domain, which is the special effects crew that did the Titanic movie for the Janet joint.
1: Wow.
0: Crazy.
2: You know what I'm saying? Like,
0: crazy.
2: Them just came off of 10 Oscars at that time
1: mm.
2: for Titanic. So that bag to have that special effect was so out of control
1: mm.
2: that once that lifeline got cut, you definitely had to find another way to be super creative, because, you know, you can't let the legacy not feel like it's not continuing to evolve in the same direction that...
1: Technology didn't make it easier?
2: Technology made it easier, but... That's a really recent thing.
1: Gotcha.
3: So it was way more expensive to do the technology then?
2: Yeah, because when the budgets got cut, there still wasn't no AI
3: shit. Right, right.
2: You know what I'm saying? Yeah. There still wasn't no AI shit. So it was like, what's the way to get the dope special effect off that me and Missy was doing,
3: mm-hmm.
2: even though there wasn't no AI? You still had to find these incredible effects companies and effects production and crews. And then you also had to find those hungry new that just yeah. wanted to have Busta and Missy name on their resume.
3: Right.
1: Right, right, right.
2: So they wanted to sacrifice to be a part of the legacy. And you stumbled on a few of those, and it was a blessing because it was bringing some unbelievable to the table that literally would have still cost a monster bag to do,
1: mm-hmm.
2: but that bag just wasn't smart to spend, even if you still had it.
3: Mm-hmm.
2: You know what I'm saying?
3: You got a music video. You and Janet Jackson's music video is in the Guinness Book of World Records mm-hmm. for the most expensive hip-hop video ever made. Like, I don't even think people can fathom a $2.4 million budget for one
1: Damn.
3: Video. Like, well, that's video. Insane.
1: Damn.
3: And also, I don't know if an art... Well, I mean, not say all artists, but it would be hard for me to think that an artist would even understand how to allocate that budget in a way that made... like business sense.
2: Yeah.
3: You spend money on a lot of things nowadays with these artists. It's like a starter pack, like the chains and all that stuff.
2: Right, right.
3: So you talking about finding AI companies and doing research and finding new video director. Like, that was a lot of knowledge that you had to have
2: early
3: on.
2: Oh, yeah. But we was also blessed with the incredible experts in those spaces.
3: Mm-hmm.
2: When you got a Hype Williams, it's like a cheat code. You know what I'm saying?
3: Yeah.
2: When you got a Sylvia Rhone who believe in your dream the way she did, and she was in a position of power to make the decision to push the launch button on the missile for you to f-ing really explode and blow the way you're supposed to. Sylvia Rhone was there for us. Yeah. And then, you know, we also came from a time where it was cool to be smart.
1: Mm-hmm.
2: You know what I'm saying? It was cool to have knowledge itself. It was cool to be Zulu Nation. It was cool to be, you know, 5%. It was cool. Like, and it was almost an accountability that came with that. It's like, if you didn't represent the culture,
3: mm-hmm.
2: if you claim you had knowledge yourself, you got your ass whooped.
1: Yeah.
2: And it was a real accountability to represent a conscious effort to strive for perfection or deal with some sort of righteousness. You know what I'm saying? Mm-hmm. That kind of forced you to also be about your research due diligence. Pun intended. Diligence 2 out now. But, you know, it was really important that you was going about in the way that the community that you came from at that time raised you to move and shake. And that's the type of that we on. That's why he over here talking about mathematics to me. He know I got knowledge of self. I know he got knowledge of self. It's like, how many guests can you do that with when they pull up?
1: Mm-hmm.
2: You know what I'm saying? This was going platinum with Fight the Power.
1: Mm-hmm.
2: You know what I'm saying? That don't happen no more. So it's like, at that time, it was an amazing time to actually be raised. That village that it took to raise a child was very impressionable, man.
1: A lot of that literature was a part of hip-hop culture as well. Like, you had to read from the gods. You had to read the autobiography of Malcolm X. You had to read, you know, A Message to the Black Man by Elijah Muhammad.
2: How to Eat to Live.
1: How to Eat to Live. Those were part of the culture as well.
2: Yeah, it was very much, it was so much a part of the culture that it was cool to actually, it was almost not cool if you didn't know that. Mm-hmm. You actually looked like you was the 85%. The Mr. Vigar believer in a poison animal eater, the slave to the mental death and power, is led in the wrong direction, hard to be led in the right. Mm-hmm. And you didn't want to be categorized as that. Mm-hmm. So it's like, was really on some, I want to sponge up information, even if he wasn't a part of the nation, even if he wasn't a part of the Zulu nation, you still wanted to sponge up some because it was just really cool to be a smart
3: right.
2: And have some intellect and be able to speak from an informed place in just general conversation. So, like what C is saying, these books and this knowledge was shared and very much present in the music.
1: That's right.
2: Because it was this to be able to say that, or that with a badge like of honor, like, yeah, I know some.
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0: Yes, Charlamagne Tha God here, Weekends at the Breakfast Club. And right now it's time to get into the latest with Lauren LaRosa.
1: You're talking LL Cool, bitch.
2: Yeah, I'm not dumbing myself down. I'm being myself.
0: Sources trust.
2: I'm the homegirl that knows a little bit about everything and everything.
3: The little brown girls look at you and go, I want to be like you.
4: We were talking about Saraya, and Joey Badass. I keep
3: Lord,
4: doing that.
3: Y'all keep on playing this girl's name. Envy calls her Sriracha. You call her Saraya. He called her Shania yesterday. It's
4: I Saraya. Keep wanting to say Saraya, I think, because of the way her name is spelled, but Saraya.
3: Saraya.
4: Yeah, so there was a story that broke, and I think this is something that we could have kind of pointed to ourselves, but there was a story, TMZ did a story about, like, what led to, like, that big explosion that we saw online, or, like, what was the final moment. And what they're pointing to, according to sources close to her, is the phone call. So, for those of you guys who don't remember, Saraya posted a phone call that she says that Joey Badass was having with another woman. Mm-hmm. Let's take a listen to that phone call.
5: This is your son's grandmother.
6: You know, the empathy to have is that she's embarrassed. Like, you have to realize that she's like, I was a kid, I had a child, people are asking me when I'm getting married, now I'm not going to be with him anymore. And it's just like, you know, it's embarrassing, and she's taking it out on you instead of

0: was actually sleeping with. So
1: yeah, I really feel like I shouldn't be listening to any of this. Like, I don't want to hear people's private lives anymore. Like, I don't want to hear people's bad moments anymore. I really don't see what you gain by putting that out there.
2: Charlamagne, please.
1: I don't.
2: I'm just saying it's going to happen until the end of time. So as long as you up here on this radio and Lauren is doing the latest, you're going to hear people's business. But now finish but that's delivering the business.
1: But that right there is a choice.
2: Like, it is.
1: Putting that out there, that's a deliberate choice.
2: Yeah, she made the choice to do that, but she also is hurting and upset, and she just had the baby, and she's embarrassed.
1: And that's why this is the worst thing for you, this phone, when you are emotional. Like, don't take your emotions to the internet. Take a deep breath.
2: But how else do you think she found out about all this? Through the phone, through the internet.
1: Yeah, but don't make it public.
2: It's already public.
1: That was already public?
2: She just made it even more public.
1: Oh.
3: Their relationship was public. If she popped out with a whole other man and Joey just went about his way and popped out with a whole other woman,
2: they'd be coming for her.
3: At some point, somebody would have had to say something about somebody.
1: But I don't owe y'all all of that.
3: You don't owe us all of this, correct?
1: They don't live stream when they have sex.
3: That's too much. Y'all know what's crazy though? People are starting to pull back up a lot of like Joey badasses, like old tweets.
2: Yeah,
3: and, like,
2: because they in my comments going crazy, honey. Because I had my tape between the Shy and Raising Kanan. Because I was talking about their characters. Well, I mean, we know I was just playing, but everybody keeps saying like, "Yo, Joey already said that he did not want to be monogamous. He wanted to be polyamorous. He wanted to have two wives with two separate families in two separate places."
3: But he said, and so he literally said that meeting her and being with her changed his mind about that, and he was engaged. But again, we haven't even heard from him either. That's another thing.
2: I don't think we will. He doesn't seem like the type that'll like go online and
3: he sit down with the right interview. Something. But there was a tweet in 2022 where he had tweeted that Tristan Thompson. He said, "Tristan Thompson, gotta stop being a sorry N-word. Tell Chloe you're a effing gallus and you need more than one woman. Straight up, what's so hard about being honest with our women, fellas? F this Western BS."
1: Y'all don't know if
3: this was in 2022.
1: Yeah, but you don't know if Joy and what's her name?
3: Saraya.
1: You don't know if Joy and Saraya was having those conversations?
3: No, what I'm saying is the fact that she went to the internet and did all this stuff, and now people are resurfacing these tweets and basically being like, girl,
2: trying
3: you should have known.
2: To her, it's, like, yo, when somebody shows you who they are, believe
3: it's
2: them.
3: It's no way that telling you that that's helping her broken heart by people being like, girl, well, what did you think? Like, she kind of put herself in a position now where she got to see all this again.
1: Because of her decision to make all of this public.
3: Yeah.
1: Which she shouldn't have done.
3: I'm wishing both of them the best, man. I hope they figure this out.
2: I wish her the best and the baby.
3: It was announced that Issa Rae is returning to HBO with another comedy series. Now, this series will be from the male gaze. So you know how with Insecure, and even with Rap-ish.
1: The male gaze?
3: Gaze. G-A-Z-E. Gaze.
1: Oh, I thought you meant like male gaze.
3: No. Charla Gras. No.
1: I was like, what?
3: From the perspective of men, because it's a male friendship series. So it's focused on a character named Menzel. He's a 30-year-old barber. And he's aspiring to be a sports manager. And then his best friend, JB, is an up-and-coming boxer. So they navigate ambition, insecurity, loneliness, the whole double-edged sword of success within like a high-stakes world of boxing in Vegas, which is kind of like a guy take on like what Insecure was, because you had Molly, you had Issa, and they were trying to figure out all of these, like, I'm successful, I'm dating, I'm trying to figure out family. So people are excited that that's she's returning with another show.
2: Shout out to Issa Rae.
3: To HBO.
1: Because, I mean, Issa had I know she signed a deal with Paramount earlier this year, right?
3: Yeah, yep.
1: And she's still in that deal. So for her to be doing something with HBO, that's I like seeing people get money everywhere.
3: Yeah.
1: So
3: same.
1: That one includes Bob's Issa Rae. Okay.
3: Same. Now speaking,
1: Issa's a great person too. I don't know if Issa Rae gets enough credit for just how of a good of a human that she is. Like, Issa does a lot of things for a lot of people and doesn't ask for no credit for it in no way, shape, or form. And I've seen her, I judge people based on how they treat people that can't do nothing for them. I've seen her do a lot for a lot of people that can't do anything for her because she's Issa Rae. So salute to Issa.
3: Dope. I love that. I love hearing good people get good things coming
1: their way. She's a great human.
2: That was the latest from Lauren. Now stay tuned. We got 7 more joints to count down. Plus, Deon Cole is joining us next right here on Weekends with the Breakfast Club.
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3: 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I'm going to keep this little money.
4: Yeah,

0: Thanks for asking. 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So what?
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0: Yep, Charlamagne Tha God here. Weekend at the Breakfast Club. That was the number 7 song, Obvious, from Chris Brown. Now let's get into our conversation with Dion Cole right here on Weekend at the Breakfast Club. Dion Cole, welcome, brother.
1: I'm good, man. How you doing, brother?
0: I don't think people realize menopause is real.
1: Man, it's real.
2: I've never heard of it.
1: Yeah, man, I be hot, y'all.
3: Yeah?
2: Man, so what happens to y'all? You get high and then what else?
1: I don't know. I just get hot.
0: Same thing. Sometimes fresh out the shower.
1: Man.
0: I just took a shower. Why am I still sweating?
1: I be like, why am I hot? I don't know what's going on, but I keep my fan with me.
3: How you feeling, brother?
1: I am good. I see your hat, man. You was at the concert.
3: I was at the concert.
1: Yeah.
3: Were you there?
1: I was there all 4 days.
3: 3 days.
1: Sunday was four.
0: Sunday was four.
3: Yeah.
0: He's right.
1: I went on four days.
3: He was there for a long time.
0: Right. You know, Dion, what's interesting about you, people know you funny, right? But I'm not sure people understand how serious you are about being an actor.
1: Oh, yeah.
0: Being great at comedy has made people slower to recognize you as a dramatic actor?
1: Man, the way that I look at acting, man, it's like, if you're going to do it, you're going to do it.
0: Right.
1: You know what I mean? I'm not going to just go be a comedic actor. Like, I just feel like if you're going to act, you're going to act. Like a beautician, right? Mm-hmm. If you do black hair, you left some money on the table. If you're going to be a beautician, do hair. Do white hair, do Hispanic, do hair. See, I don't think like that. I feel like, yo, if I'm going to be a beautician, I'm going to be a beautician. I'm not going to be a black beautician or white beautician. I'm going to be a beautician, and I'm going to learn how to do hair all across the table. Just like when it comes to acting, I'm not just going to do comedy. I want to do drama. I want to be vulnerable. I want to be funny. I want to be ill. You know what I mean? I want to play all these different characters and all these movies that I've done characters in or whatever. They all been different.
3: Did I hear in the MJ movie, you were Don King, of course, they said that you did it after it was already wrapped?
1: Yeah.
3: So how did that happen?
1: So I was in Cape Town, South Africa, shooting Average Joe. And I heard that they were shooting the movie. And I was just like, man, I was like, I want to be in that so bad. You know, I was like, ugh. I was like, but, you know, Coleman Domingo, that's my guy. I was like, we going to support this. Antoine Fuqua is my guy. Mm-hmm. King, Graham King. All my people in there, we going to support it anyway. And when I came back from South Africa, I heard that they had to do the third act over. And I was like, wow. And it was like, for legal reasons, whatever. And I was like, oh, still not thinking nothing.
3: Mm-hmm.
1: But then, man, I got a call that was like, yo, we need you. No, Antoine Fuqua wants you to come get down and play Don King. And I was like, what? Like, I couldn't believe it because I ain't never heard of nothing like that. They had to gather up another $15 million to shoot that third act.
3: Really?
1: You know what I mean? Yeah, and then everybody that was in the third act, they didn't make the movie.
0: They might make the sequel.
1: I mean, I don't know, but they didn't make this first one. You know what I mean? And so to redo it and bring me in was like, that was like the power of God to me. You know what I mean? Like, how can you even fathom that happening? You know what I mean? Mm-hmm. When you wanted something so bad, not to the point where I was tripping.
2: But
1: I just
2: you
1: was
2: said
1: like,
2: it out loud and
1: I
2: it
1: said
2: happened.
1: It out loud, you know what I mean? And I was like, and that ain't even how I manifest things. I manifest things backwards. You know, I say I'm not going to have nothing and it happens. Like, for real, though, I manifest things like that. Like, you ever go, like, leave your phone out and you go to the bathroom and it rings?
0: Yes. Mm-hmm.
1: So you'll be in your mind. My mind, and I know this is going to sound weird, stick with me. In the universe, I go like this. If I want my phone to ring, then I won't bring it in the bathroom because I know it's going to ring, right? Same thing if I'm driving.
3: I'm listening.
1: I'm driving and I drop my phone and I want to grab my phone, I'm going to catch every green light because the universe ain't going to let me grab my phone.
0: You see what you're saying?
2: The second one got me there. The first one I was
1: So stick with me.
2: Okay.
1: So how about if I'm late somewhere? How about if I throw my phone down?
3: you get all the green lights.
1: I'm going to make all the green lights. So I try to figure out how to make that work for me.
0: Yeah, I get what you're saying.
2: Throwing your phone and showing up late.
0: If it was meant for you to grab your phone, the universe say red light.
1: There we go. Yeah. So if I throw my phone down, I'm going to catch all the green lights, and then I'm going to make it to my place on time.
2: You think God hear you be like, I ain't going to do it. He be like, let me just show you.
1: Yo, I just think that it go opposite. Yeah. Like, if you're looking for a parking space, you ain't going to find one, right?
2: Mm-hmm.
1: But if you ride by your favorite store, it's going to be all the parking spaces in the world because you wasn't even looking for one.
2: Mm-hmm.
1: You get what I mean?
2: Got you.
1: Just like when you find your boyfriend or whatever, you probably wasn't even looking for him, right? You know, that guy that told me, yeah, that the guy that cussed me out that day.
2: He didn't even cuss.
0: Which one?
1: He didn't cuss, but he was mean.
3: What happened, Lo?
2: It was after the Roots picnic. Dion DM'd me. It was very late. It was like 1 a.m.
1: Right.
2: So he DM'd me, hey, you. My phone's playing the music in the car. It's sitting up here on the, you know, the middle part. And I don't be hiding that because I ain't doing nothing. He sees the DM. He ain't really like that.
1: Listen, I was responding to my mother. You left me a message first saying, hey, you at the Roots picnic? And I said something about your mother.
2: No.
1: You left me a text message saying about your mother wanted to say something. Because I wasn't just hitting you up.
2: Those DMs about my mom was up. That was like a month ago.
1: That's what I saw.
2: And that's why he was upset. Because the ones about he knows my mom is offended.
1: But why am I? I'm not hitting you up like, yo, what's up, girl? What's happening? What we on? What you doing?
2: The DMs about my mom were April 22nd. The hey you was May 31st at 12:11 a.m.
0: Yeah, I'm busy. Have we ever even had any kind of anything?
2: At all. And I said that, but I think he didn't like it.
3: So what did he say to you, Dion?
0: He shouldn't have that kind of insecurity.
1: No.
0: Because of your line of work.
2: I mean, yes and no. I think he understands my line of work, but at 12:01 a.m., saying, hey, you, with no context, and I was like, what?
1: But
2: like,
1: listen, we are out at the Roots picnic.
2: I didn't even know you saw me at the Roots picnic.
1: So we lead a Roots picnic, and everybody out kicking it, everybody somewhere, everybody hanging out.
2: Yeah. See, I think, but if you had said, hey, where you headed after,
1: but
2: something
1: I
2: like
1: know
2: that,
1: your man was
2: but
1: like,
2: but like the hey, you at 1 a.m. is giving. It's giving,
1: but you know I'm not on
2: that. I know that he don't know you.
1: When I walked up to you, I was like, hey, what's going on, man?
2: You
1: I said I was hitting you to find out what was going on. And he was like, yeah, I know you hit us. Something like that. And I was like, I said I hit you. And he was like, yeah, I know. It was like that. And I said, I don't think that's corny.
2: I think if somebody is after 12:01 a.m. it's a little.
1: But
2: like,
1: if we out at a Roots picnic and I don't know that you with your man and I'm going and I know you know what's popping and I'm going, yo, what's
2: but
1: up?
2: See, but I think.
1: So I shouldn't hit you at one if we at the Roots picnic.
2: Saw me, Dion.
1: That's what I'm saying.
0: This afternoon, just saying, hey, you.
2: No.
0: You better not. And then once you hit back, when the interview going up?
1: And also with your guy, let your guy know I like vintage pieces. You know, like I only mess with women that text me goodnight at 6 o'clock. Okay, them the women I mess with. Everybody know this. This is what it is. But let your man know. I think he's a great guy. I just don't. I don't let him know that. Yo, I wasn't on that. Dog.
0: And by the way, you're Lauren LaRosa. You're the entertainment girl.
1: You know
0: Dion
1: everything.
0: Texting you to see what's going on.
1: You know everything. 100%.
2: But I do think that every now and then it's like, because there have been circumstances where the hey you is not about where you headed. It's like, yo, what's up? How are you?
1: Have I ever came off to you like I wanted to?
2: You have never came off to me like that, but there have been other people who have also never came off to me like that. And now it's like, hey, like it's happening. Like those things do happen.
1: Okay,
2: so I think
1: not me.
2: Because he's seen that in experience.
3: He wanted your mother, but we just said he was going to.
2: Originally, our conversation prior to that was about my mom. What did you say about you?
1: You was like, my mom wanted to say hey to you.
2: My mom sent him a voice note. She loves Dion.
1: Thank you.
2: But I do think here's what I'm gonna say. Then we should move on. I do think though that what I learned from this situation is I need to immediately follow up. Like, what's going on? Is news breaking? Basically.
1: Bam. Boom. Mm-hmm. Simple as that.
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0: Yep, Charlamagne Tha God here. Weekends at the Breakfast Club. That was the number 5 song, Folded, from Kalani. Now let's get into the second part of our conversation with Deion Cole right here on Weekends at the Breakfast Club. I heard you say that the first season of Average Joe was difficult because you've never been the lead before.
1: Yeah. I mean, being number one on a call sheet, man, is it takes everything. You can't DJ. You can't do comedy. You can't be hanging out. Mm-hmm. You can't do nothing. You gotta be there, and you gotta not only perform, but you also have to make sure that everybody else is straight too. You mm-hmm. know what I mean? So it was very difficult being number one on the sheet because I was still trying to do everything else, and I was coming in sleep and tired, and yeah, to make those adjustments, it was something else.
0: So is being the star more responsibility than privilege?
1: Yeah, absolutely. Well, it's way more responsibility because you ain't just dealing with your problems. You're dealing with everybody's problems. You want to make sure everybody's cool. You want to make sure your cast is straight and that they, you know, are on all cylinders when they performing or whatever, you know, so you do what you can or whatever. And this season of Average Joe, I was blessed to be executive producer on this. So now I can help out even more with people and whatever issues they have, you know, on the show when we were shooting that.
0: That's even more responsibility though. Because now you got ownership of what the show actually becomes.
1: Yeah, exactly. So it's just making sure if everybody comfortable, then we gonna get the best results. You know what I mean? So,
0: is carrying the whole show less fun? Because you the guy that'll come in, steal some scenes, and be out. Like
1: that's how I always did everything. but the beauty about the Average Joe is that it don't fall on me like that. You know, I got a wonderful cast, Malcolm Barrett, who's funny as hell, Michael Trucco, and Cynthia McKay Williams. They all are phenomenal actors, and you know, all of that falls on them. I remember Tom Hanks saying this one time, and I added into my life. He was like, I surround myself around amazing people, and it make it look like I'm amazing. Mm-hmm. So that was basically what the formula was, you know, to grab these people and be amazing and hopefully just hang in there with them or whatever. So yeah, so and appreciate everybody watching the show too, man. Thank you.
0: What was the decision you made on Average Joe that you as an actor wouldn't have made maybe, you know, 10 years ago?
1: Learning that my problems, people watching the show don't know about my problems. You know what I mean?
0: Yeah.
1: That role is your role. Mm-hmm. When that camera's on, don't nobody mm-hmm. care about nothing else you got going mm-hmm. on. Mm-hmm. And the first season, I thought that, you know, I got fired the first season, the first day of the set.
2: For what?
1: For not showing up.
2: On time?
1: Yeah. I went to the wrong place. They gave me a rental car. And I'm like, if you wanted me there,
2: you'd have had a car service.
1: So you shouldn't be able to blame me. So they was like, they was getting to know me, and they was like, we don't know if he gonna do this all the time. Is he on drugs? Is he on alcohol? Let's just nip this in the bud right now and get rid of him. They did that to me.
3: How late were you?
1: I was like, probably like an hour late. But I didn't know where I was going. I went to this other place rather than where they was having the table read. Mm. And I was like across town. So it took like another hour to get there. Mm. And they had like the network on Zoom. And it was a whole bunch of people.
2: Oh, yeah. So you made it look crazy.
1: So it was crazy. But I thought I was going to the studio. I didn't know I was going to some hotel that they had. And so, you know, they was just like, yeah, nah, I think we should replace them or whatever. So I was angry. Yeah. The whole first 5 episodes of Average Joe. Like, I was like...
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2: Yep, Charlamagne Tha God here. Weekends with the Breakfast Club. Envy is not here, okay? But he usually does one to watch. And one to watch this week is B2K. B2K got new
3: music. That's why you don't need to do it. It's one that's climbing the charts. And it's Mileage from B2K.
2: B2K back together?
3: Yes, they was up here together, them and Bow Wow.
2: 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I didn't know they was actually making new music.
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2: Well, the name of the song is Mileage, and that group definitely got a lot of mileage on.
3: Damn right, even one of the Baby Miles.
2: Lord, have mercy.
3: Just joking.
2: No, you're not joking. You all said right, it, and it was said. Stand on it.
3: All right, it's the Breakfast Club. Good morning.

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1: Football is officially going down under. 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The Los Angeles Rams versus the San Francisco 49ers live on Netflix. 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
21: Yep, Charlamagne Tha God here, Weekends with the Breakfast Club. Now it's time for the number one song in the country. It comes from Dave and Tim's Rain Dance. I don't like the fact that both of them are African and they got a song called Rain Dance. It just feels racist.
22: What you mean?
21: Them Africans dancing in the rain are dancing to make it rain?
22: Yes.
21: Ooh, I thought Indians did rain dancing. I guess Africans do.
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21: I'm not going to sit here and act like I know.
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21: It just feels racist. It's Weekends with the Breakfast Club.
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0: 5'9", brown eyes.
1: What up, y'all? It's your girl, Jess Hilarious, right here on Weekends with the Breakfast Club. That was Rain Dance from Dave and Tim's. Now, give a big shout out to Busta.
2: Well, hold on. I just want to say I Googled, do Africans rain dance?
1: Mm-hmm.
2: And say, yes, many communities across Africa perform traditional dances and rituals to pray for rain during dry season. So I just want y'all to know, when it's raining a lot outside, blame Dave and Tim's and blame the radio for playing this record over and over.
1: Shut up.
2: Yep, that's right.
1: Anyway, salute to Busta Rhymes for stopping through, coming to promote Diligence 2. He got a new album out, period, and a new music video.
2: Yes.
1: To That Woman featuring D'Angelo, y'all. So go check it out. It's a dope visual. And him and Hype Williams ain't worked together in years.
2: That's right.
1: Years. And so it's a dope visual. We saw it. And shout out to Deion Cole, too, for stopping by.
2: Yeah, make sure you check out Average Cole Season 2.
1: Average Cole or Average Joe?
2: What's it called?
1: Average Joe.
2: You sure?
1: Yeah, it ain't called no damn
2: you're
1: Average
2: right.
1: Cole.
2: It is Average Joe.
1: Season Joe. 2 now on
2: Average
1: Paramount,
2: Joe,
1: y'all.
2: Season 2 on Paramount Plus right now. And also salute to Busta because his album is produced by the late, great Jay Dilla, man. Diligence 2. So make sure you go pick that up. I go by the name of Charlamagne Tha God.
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1: 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I need you to get this. 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
6: 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You can't get away from him. 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He's everywhere. Now he's sponsoring stuff. You see it coming down the timeline. Can't get away from him. We get it. Then the guy on the radio, I really hate him. His voice is irritating. It drives me crazy. I be driving, I be trying to snatch the radio out the car when he come on. He irritates me. Then my kids, he got my kids in it. My kids walking around talking about they gonna bite me. Then my dog, looking at him funny like, I'm ready to get rid of you too. 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

0: What's up, KC? 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
3: 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I turned on the TV. I seen a commercial on my TV. He got billboards up everywhere. You can't get away from him. He on the sides of buses. He's everywhere. Now he's sponsoring stuff. You see it coming down the timeline. Can't get away from him. We get it. Then the guy on the radio, I really hate him. His voice is irritating, it drives me crazy. I be trying to snatch the radio out the car when he come on. He irritates me. Then my kids, he got my kids in it. My kids walking around talking about they gonna bite me. Then my dog, looking at him funny like, I'm ready to get rid of you too. Get away from me. Please deliver this message to Top Dog. Tell him whatever point you was trying to prove, you proved it. If you get into an accident, that's who you call.
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8: God bless you, my brothers and my sisters. This is Bishop Ben Stevens of the Trinity Temple Church of God in Christ. I've noticed in life that staying focused is really a discipline. Oftentimes we get sidetracked. Track to the left and to the right. Things are coming at us from all angles. But Proverbs 4:27 says, do not get sidetracked, but keep your feet from following evil. I want to encourage you today. Don't look to the left. Don't look to the right. No matter what's coming in your direction, keep your eyes on your goals. Keep your eyes on God and watch great things emit from your life. I love you to life, my friends. Until we meet again, keep going higher.
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9: 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You can't get away from him. 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Now he's sponsoring stuff, you see, they're coming down the timeline. Can't get away from him, we get it. 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Then my kids, he got my kids in it. My kids walking around talking about they gonna bite me. Then my dog, I'm looking at him funny like, I'm ready to get rid of you too. 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Please deliver this message to Top Dog. 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
3: 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I seen a commercial on my TV. 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You can't get away from him. He on the sides of buses. He's everywhere. Now he's sponsoring stuff. You seen it coming down the timeline. Can't get away from him. We get it. Then the guy on the radio, I really hate him. His voice is irritating. It drives me crazy. I be driving. I be trying to snatch the radio out the car when he come on. He irritates me. Then my kids. He got my kids in it. My kids walking around talking about they gonna bite me. Then my dog. Looking at him funny like, I'm ready to get rid of you too. Get away from me. Please deliver this message to Top Dog. Tell him whatever point you was trying to prove, you proved it. If you get into an accident, that's who you call. Top Dog Law.
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6: 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And the thing about male lions is they just go through the most in their journey. We capture that in his story. 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
12: 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Audible. Stories that speak to you.
8: 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Lavelle. 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

0: Sometimes your initial instincts are way off. Much of the time, though, there's truth in them. Often, you don't know how you know, but you know. Consider that your instincts have some merit, while also seeking to verify them. At the very least, your initial instincts provide you with a reasonable starting point. So start with what you have and go honestly where it leads. Don't be afraid to admit you're wrong. At the same time, be willing to assert yourself when you know you're right. There are many experiences you don't remember that nonetheless inform your perceptions. That hidden knowledge expresses itself in your instincts. It's good to be able to prove what you know, and it's also useful to know what you can't entirely prove. Though you can't rely solely on them, do trust and respect the wisdom of your instincts. Growth looks good on you. That's today's Motivational Minute, only on Hustle and Shine in the Morning, Hot 103 Jams.
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2: Good morning. 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Looking nice for your early morning commute. Got a couple of clonkers out there. 435 southbound at I-70 on the Kansas side. One more on the Missouri side. 70 westbound right past I-70. 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
3: Good morning, gossip. Up next at 623, there is a chef going viral right now after airing out a young rapper for not tipping.
4: Girl, what's going on?
3: 613, high of 100. Currently 75, clear skies at Parkville.
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2: Good morning, I'm LaMonica Logan, and here's what's happening. The Kansas City area is bracing for another day of extreme heat. The heat advisory is in effect for the metro from noon today until Wednesday at 7 p.m. The heat index could reach up to 104 degrees, and people are being warned about the risk of heat-related illnesses. And authorities are investigating after a body was recovered from a pond in Raymore. Emergency crews were called to the State Route 7 on Saturday evening and found a dead man in a pond. Crews recovered the man's body, and investigators say no foul play is suspected in that incident. 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
1: 6:24 on your time. It's a high of 100, currently 75. Clear skies at the Grandview Triangle.
2: You sound funny when you say that. Like, you don't want that.
1: I don't. I don't think a lot of our cousins want that. There's a chef that's going viral right now after calling out rapper Polo G for an alleged payment that was shorted, and I think he was pretty pissed that he was not tipped.
3: Dad, look me in my eyes and say this is the best vegan food ever and try to short me or not tip.
1: Now, Polo has hopped on social media and kind of addressed the situation. It kind of sounded like it's escalating. Like, it's like, oh, where you at? It turned into like, oh, I can't wait to, because the video of him, like,
4: oh my God.
1: Of course, he never said any of this to Polo's face. Like, he's dapping him up in the video, but he's did a voiceover saying, yeah, I don't like this guy, and you know, these type of things. I don't think he handled that the best way possible.
2: I think it's funny.
1: I think it was awful as far as like that portion. I don't know.
2: So yeah, I saw the video, right? Mm-hmm. Y'all, he's actually like, I didn't think he was actually cooking
1: serious
2: in his house. Sorry, I thought it was a serious thing, but it is, and I think it's hilarious up to a point now. Like, they, I guess it's getting like serious now, but interesting how people are trying to reach out for different clips or whatever. But if it's true though, if you're a bad tipper, like, that's a bad character flaw to me.
1: Well, I'm gonna say this: when you do get celebrity clients, that does not always mean that they're gonna pay you an arm and a leg because you're doing a service. Regardless if they're a celebility or not.
2: What was the tip amount? What was he asking?
1: But that's
2: for?
1: My thing
2: what was
1: too.
2: The expectation?
1: He didn't, in my opinion, he didn't owe that man a tip. But you owed him to pay him whatever amount that you agreed upon, because
2: that's a different conversation for a different.
1: Yeah, situation. Yeah, that's what I'm saying. Like, you came with a service. That's no different than you getting your hair done. If I give you an extra couple dollars, that's what I'm supposed to do on some me being cool, but I'm not guaranteed to tip you to do my hair.
5: This is a mess.
1: Everything's a tip nowadays. Like, you paying people up over and beyond for the service, and now mugs want you to tip them too?
2: Mm-hmm.
1: I think it's getting out of hand. I don't know. But switching gears over to Life Jennings. We know Rod Wave and Boosie have been beefing.
2: Shout out
1: to
2: L's.
1: But Life Jennings shares, after he went vocal about Rod Wave, it sounds like his team made it right.
6: Rod Wave people, you know, just hit my folks, and he was like, it was just a mix up. It was some paperwork or something that went to the wrong place or whatever. And then they told me that, you know, they straightened me out. I want to clear it up, clear the guy's name up, at least as far as my hand for.
1: A-O-U. That's what
2: I was about to say that too.
1: that's what I think about every time I hear his voice.
2: Oh, I think about L's. We got one.
1: Yeah, that
2: taking
1: clip.
2: That video.
1: That man, video, and it went viral on Twitter. What was that, like, 3 years ago?
2: No, it was probably a little longer than that. I think that was like 2019.
1: That was a minute. Yeah, that was a minute ago. I think he was in Kansas City for a stop, and he just sounded a little rough around the edges.
2: Sounded how Deanna thinks The Weeknd sounds.
1: Think?
2: That's how he
1: or
2: sounds.
1: No. I don't know. One has a little special reverb and some extra stuff to make it sound good. The other one doesn't.
7: Oh, that sounds so good.
1: That's the Morning Gossip right here on Hustle and Shine in the Morning. We'll be back at 6:39 with a full-on weekend recap only on Hustle and Shine in the Morning, Kansas City's number one for hip-hop, R&B, and throwbacks.
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7: 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Got some issues out there right now. We have some construction going on. That sinkhole is still out there being repaired. This should wrap up by Wednesday. The exit ramp to Southwest Trafficway from 35 southbound is still closed. Also, we have a wreck. Stop and go from 3rd Street if you're on 50 Highway westbound at 470. And watch out for a staller, 435 southbound at I-70 on the Kansas side. 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
2: 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Currently, it's 77, clear skies, and Independence.
1: 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Look, I'm proud of you, man.
2: Thank you, man. I appreciate it. When I tell you the cousins was like there and pulled up, like it was heartwarming. Me and my mama pulled up, and I had already got word that several of our cousins had already started a line at like 11:30. I'm like, y'all, it don't start till 1. You ain't got to even worry about it. But shout out to everybody that was there. We kicked it, had the music going. Shout out to Auntie Julie Jones. She stopped by. Don stopped by. Bree Dayton stopped by. We had all the who's get it even stopped out and popped out. Okay. He don't be nowhere.
1: He don't.
2: He be chilling. So it was a lot of people that came. A lot of my cousins, they had fun. And we actually gave away well over 103 swag bags. So shout out to Dick's Sporting Goods for making that happen and giving us even more, because they saw how many people were there. So it was definitely fun. I'm excited for it. And stay tuned, y'all, on the next event when in regards to the Deanna Hustle Foundation. Just follow us on Facebook as well as Instagram. We got more stuff on the way.
1: While you were there, and I'm mad I couldn't be there in attendance, but you were handling business on one end of the community. I was on another part of the community with the Walker Foundation. Yep. They had their Heritage Day celebration at the T-Mobile Center. And so we were helping kids in foster care get that good hair care that they need, because a lot of times those babies are neglected.
2: Thanks.
1: You know, so those that was very important for me, and I love doing that at the same time while you was doing your thing.
2: I'm gonna say this too real quick. I was today's years old when I watched that preseason game and realized that they don't go to overtime. I've never.
1: That's kind of a newer thing in the
2: NFL. I said, that's it. Like, what am I watching? Soccer? Like, I was so thrown off. I was like, oh, okay, 9-9, cool. So yeah, shout out to the Chiefs ending their season with that tie. It's better than a loss. I take it.
1: Yeah, I guess. Yeah, it is better.
2: It is better than a loss.
1: It is. And then the Kansas City Current, they had a matchup at CPKC Stadium. I always want to put the K first, as always. At CPKC Stadium. And then speaking of sports, Malachi Ross beat the brakes off Samaje Thomas. respect to Samaje Thomas. I'm sure you're a great, worthy opponent. But Malachi Ross, he got that Kansas City blood in him. You know what I'm saying?
2: Yeah.
1: So I love Malachi Ross and his support team. Mm-hmm. He has a real good community around him that keeps us tapped in. So appreciate, love y'all. And Malachi, he's 6-0 now as a professional fighter.
2: Right.
1: He looked like a beast. I finally got to saw him, like a little, you know, clip or two or whatever.
2: Mm-hmm.
1: And man, he looks like he got it.
2: Yeah, no, he be getting to it for sure. So shout out to all the athletes that did their thing over the weekend. And that leads to some unfortunate news. We'll talk about that up next at 6:52. Something that happened at William Jewell College. We'll be back. Hustle and Shine in the morning on Kansas City's number one for hip-hop, R&B, and throwbacks.
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4: Good morning. That wreck has you slowing now. Traffic is sponsored by Allstate. Yeah, we had an earlier wreck, 50 Highway westbound at 470. You are stopping and go past 3rd Street. The right lane is blocked. Also, watch out for a staller on the right shoulder, 435 southbound and I-70 on the Kansas side. And if you're headed down to Southwest Traffic Way via 35 southbound, that ramp is still closed from that repair with that sinkhole. Some people just know you can save money on car insurance by checking with Allstate first. 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You're in good hands with Allstate. I'm LaMonica Logan, Hot 103 James.
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0: 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It is a high of 100. Currently, it is 70 at East High School.
1: Missouri residents, make sure that you're ready to vote, please, man. The voter registration deadline for the November 3rd election is coming up October 7th. I know you're thinking, that's October, that's
0: right around the corner.
1: September's tomorrow, okay? 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
0: We want to send some condolences to the family and friends and teammates of William Jewell football player known as Micah Joe Barnett. Unfortunately, you might have heard over the weekend as their season opener game took place, Micah Joe Barnett, who is a football player, he scored a touchdown, and shortly after that, he had a medical emergency on the sideline. He was a running back for the team and a junior business administration major. So it's very unfortunate to hear about those details.
1: That's one of the worst fears that you can have. First off, of course, as a parent, but I'm speaking more as a football coach or personnel that's on a team. Seeing that experience and that could be traumatizing forever. Mm-hmm.

0: this could have reverberating, you know, emotional, I don't want to say consequences, but effects for each and everybody involved.
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2: 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Got a problem with the wreck still working? If you're in Lee's Summit, 50 Highway westbound at 470, you are stop and go from 3rd Street. And be careful, crews still have that sinkhole to deal with. 35 southbound off ramp to southwest traffic way is still closed. 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

0: Hot 103 Jams, Kansas City's number one for hip-hop, R&B, and throwbacks. Good morning, Eastside KC. You up hustling and shining.
1: 7:09 is on your time.
0: If this were man.
1: It's a high of too damn hot. 101, currently is 76. A heat advisory is in effect up until Wednesday, 7 p.m. So there's that. And that's all. That's in the KC Mo and surrounding areas. So prepare yourself.
0: What's the temperature again?
1: Too damn hot.
0: Oh, man. Yeah, it's going to be a heater this week. Make sure y'all stay hydrated. Check on them pets and our elderly folks. Seriously, I don't understand it, but our elderlies, they don't know when it's hot in the house. A lot of times they'll be hot as hell. Mm-hmm. So please make sure that they got that air running and they got a fan on deck. In the meantime, in between time, thank you so much to all the cousins that's tapping the Hot 103 Jams app and the ones that's checking us out on the stream. Me and D, we live in the studio. 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And for all the cousins that's out riding around, getting, listening to us the old school way.
1: We'll see you.
0: On 71, on Bruce R. Watkins, on 49, that whole stretch. Or if you on I-70, 435 going around the entire city, 35, 291, wherever you at, however you doing it, thank you so much for making Hustle and Shine in the Morning a part of your daily morning routine, cousins, because we realize you literally could have been anywhere else in the world.
1: But you decided to be here with us today, and we appreciate you and your time, cousin.
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0: blessed week. We appreciate that. Shout out to Tamika Newville starting school. Cybersecurity. Okay, I know that's right. We need that.
1: Sound like checks to me.
0: Anastasia Jackson. Hey, cousin. Sending love, hugs, and prayers to all around the town. Big love to Anthony Drone. Stacey Davis said, good morning. Good Monday morning, cousins. Let's go.
1: Good morning.
0: That's some high energy right there. Rich Harris also sending over some love.

0: man. Free you, man.
1: I'm working on it, dog. Please.
0: I told him just start a new account. I don't.
1: I had 10K on it, man.
0: Yeah, but that's gone, my boy.
1: No, it ain't. It's time to. And I'm getting it back.
0: It's time to scrub the ground.

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1: Yeah,
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4: Good morning. Good news for you. The wreck has cleared the area. Traffic is sponsored by Staples. That wreck is all gone now. 50 Highway westbound at 470. Still a little slow from 3rd. Just a tad. That should wrap up pretty quickly as well. Still got that closure, though, from that sinkhole last week. 35 southbound off-ramp to Southwest Trafficway still closed. It's the most wonderful time of year at Staples. 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
7: Good morning, I'm LaMonica Logan, and here's what's happening. The Kansas City Royals are dealing with a loss. Salvador Perez drove in his 62nd run of the year, but the Royals fell to the Cleveland Guardians 11-1 yesterday afternoon. Kansas City is 62 and 76 overall. And one man is dead and two others are injured following a shootout in Kansas City. Police were called to the 8700 block of East 63rd yesterday afternoon and found two men suffering from gunshot wounds. One of the victims died, the other was taken to a hospital, and a third male victim was found inside a nearby convenience store with non-life-threatening injuries. The incident is under investigation. 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I choose Phoenix. I'm LaMonica Logan, Hot 103 Jams.
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1: 7:24 on your time. It's a high of too damn hot at 101. Currently it is 76 down 350 Highway and Nolan Road. Rapper Busta Rhymes explains he runs a very strict program and he's afraid of snacking.
2: I ain't a snack guy. I don't do snack. I just don't trust that's in those bags pre-made by any company.
1: He's not wrong. It's a recall at the recall at the recall.
3: Of course, yeah. And those things that got a lot of preservatives and things. So if you're shopping, the rule of thumb is to stay on the outside. Never shop on the inside house. Just stay on the outside house.
1: Really?
3: So on the outside, it's always refrigerated, fresh stuff. Meats.
1: I ain't never heard this before.
3: Meats, milk, you know, all of that type of stuff. Eggs or cheese or whatever.
1: That's interesting.
3: Shop on the outside, never go on the inside. Inside is all boxes and candies and sweets and
1: I'm a little scared to take advice on grocery shopping from a man, because you know what they be saying, the stereotype is that, like, if people get a man as a DoorDasher or somebody, like, y'all don't ever check the fruit.
3: No,
1: check
3: we ain't nothing. Doing all that for what?
1: What?
3: Fruit is fruit. For what?
1: If you don't flick the watermelon a couple times, make sure it's straight, man.
3: Can't do all that.
4: Look, you probably eat more than a sandwich, boy.
1: All right.
3: Do all that.
1: We gonna switch gears a little bit. You might be wondering, cousins, why I got this Chiefs helmet on. One, shout out to the big homie Brian B. Shine for bringing this in the studio. This thing a little heavy.
3: You are a character.
1: There is a scammer posing as a 49ers wide receiver, and he's finessed women out of millions. Listen to this clip, y'all. This is him talking to a woman, telling her she could have been more than what she is right now.
5: I was trying to f*** with you when I was at the 49ers in the Bay. But now I'm in L.A. playing, about to play with the Rams. But what's crazy is I guarantee you, you still doing the same f***. If you would have been f***ing with me, you would have been in a whole nother ball game by now at this point. You know, so that's crazy. But it's crazy how I remembered your number. I don't even got your number saved.
3: Oh, shut up. Oh,
1: so,
3: my God.
1: Listen. Corny. So, listen, there are two men are facing federal charges for allegedly scamming more than 2 dozen women out of approximately $1.3 million through fake relationships and investment opportunities. So, there's videos of Dejan Love, 35-year-old, and he's making content, taking pictures with helmets, as you can see me right now on the stream, and even doing fake workouts. Like, he's doing fake workouts in the sand. People are like,
3: he's doing burpees.
1: He's doing all type of stuff, big chain, everything, duffel bag, you know. And so now he's locked up. And so it sounds like at least 26 women across California, Idaho,
3: 26?
1: Oh, Oregon, Lord. And Washington have been
3: multi-state federal laws have been broken.
1: Where all my scamming at?
3: Wow.
1: Yeah.
3: You idiot.
1: You big dummy.
6: How about that?
1: So now everybody online is, you know, pretending to be an NFL prospect.
3: Yeah,
1: so
3: sure.
1: Keep your DMs on, you know, I don't know. Keep your head on the swivel.
3: Ladies, check the rosters. Check the official rosters. Just go to the team's website. And if you don't see their names there, they're not on the team.
1: And I'm going to say this, too. There was a woman that said she knew something was fishy and blocked him. However, it looks like they were targeting primarily white women and Asian women.
7: Girl, back.
1: Because, you know, all I'm saying is we investigate.
6: Yeah.
1: We investigate.
3: Oh, boy. Mary Quinn Lucas, what a segue. He's on the way. We're talking all things Kansas City right here on Kansas City's number one for hip-hop, R&B, and throwbacks.
1: Hustle and Shine 03. One, two, three.
3: Hustle and Shine.
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0: being throwbacks, taking you back to the spring, summer of 1998 with that one right there. Good morning, KCK, you up hustling and shining.
1: 7:39 on your time, high of 102, currently 77, sunny skies in Topeka.
0: I haven't talked to him, I don't know, in a few weeks, man. Back at it. With Mayor Quentin Lucas, our 55th elected mayor of Kansas City, Missouri. Glad to have you tap back in on Hustle and Shine in the morning. Mayor Lucas, you've called the new Royal Stadium and Crown Center redevelopment transformational for Kansas City. Rightfully so. Billions in investment, thousands of jobs, keeping the Royals and Hallmark in the city. But there's also some real blowback. We watched a citizen get physically removed and handcuffed during public testimony, and now residents of San Francisco Tower are suing the city, Crown Center, and the Royals because they believe that their property rights and concerns haven't been adequately protected. So from the perspective of everyday Kansas Cityans who are being asked to help finance this, explain to us why this is truly a good deal for the people of Kansas City and not just the Royals, developers, and businesses surrounding the stadium. And if the economic projections don't materialize the way everybody hopes, Mayor Lucas, what protects the taxpayers from being left holding the bag?
2: So the first thing on why is it good for the people, you put in 2,000 workers for 81 nights a year. That's the first step. On a bus line in the core of our city, we have an agreement with the Service Employees International Union. So the top wages of any team in this market, good quality, good paying jobs. That's going to be step one. Step two is not just those 2,000 jobs a night for the next 30 years, but obviously the thousands of construction jobs you add that. You keep Hallmark in the core of the city, and then you help continue to develop the city. I would take that on just losing them all. I would take that over saying, all right, we don't care. Y'all move to the legends like the Chiefs. Because let me tell y'all for real, it is not good for Truman Sports Complex that the Chiefs are leaving, that it's about to be empty. So those are at least some beginning steps. And then let's take a look at the other points. You know, I hear from all the different, usually outside forces that say, nah, stadiums are bad for everybody and all that sort of stuff. I don't tend to think that every city is idiotic. I think cities actually understand that you want to have things, you want to have activity and development. I'll give you an example. Look no further than the city of St. Louis. St. Louis Rams left 10 years ago. I've met with people who said, man, Mayor Q, why would we do this when we need to fix the roads, fix the crime, fix the schools, everything else? When I go to St. Louis, I don't miraculously say, because y'all lost a football team, you have fixed the crime, you fixed the roads, you fixed the schools, everything's perfect. You need to be able to walk and chew gum in how you build up a city. Part of being a city that is growing is having things that help it grow. And in many situations, be it the Midtown Costco, be it a lot of our East Side development, including on Prospect, government is a participant in that to make sure we can get that development long term. I think this is the type of responsible development our city needs long term. We need to be a city that has activity, that has jobs, that doesn't just have people fleeing. And I think this is going to be an important part of us making sure we deliver it.
1: Mayor Q, I can't hesitate on this part. I got to say it. You had me a little scared there when you mentioned the Rams. You know, I'm still traumatized by that. You can't just jump off the porch like that.
2: I know. I mean, look, I think about it all the time. And I think about, frankly, you know, I'm not saying every challenge is related to one thing or the other. But yeah. Cities need to have things to grow. Because I'm in the chats and I know y'all in the chat. How many people say, man, Mayor Q, KC's going nowhere because the Chiefs left? There are people that are still on me every day, kind of like, y'all lost them. Accurate or not, right? That's still, I think, a balance that you need to have because these are important institutions. I think these can build important jobs on the money that I didn't get to entirely, right? This is funded through tax revenues, redirections. We have a little bit of infrastructure money, too. Is there a risk? There's a risk to every project. I understand that. But the thing that I think we can see long term is, how do we build a better Kansas City? Any of y'all who are from here, like I am, like Brian is, right? Y'all remember downtown used to be the Main Street Morgue. Our haunted house was like in the middle of downtown and a bunch of empty parking lots. This is a better place 25 years on, no matter what you say. Look, I get critiques to P&L. I get critiques at T-Mobile Center. We were raggedy, y'all. It was the worst downtown probably of a major city in the country. Now we have thousands of people living here. We have more activities. We're trying to get better and better every day. And I'm saying it's not for the activity. It's for the money. It's for the jobs. That's what a city needs to build. That's why you see us doing this work.
1: 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We'll continue up next. 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
4: 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Well, if you're out and about still looking nice on the majors, let's check your travel times. If you're headed out the door, eastbound 435 from K-10 to State Line, still about 8 minutes. And if you're headed downtown via westbound I-70, from 435, 6 minutes for you. And slow traffic, 435 westbound between Holmes Road and State Line. Taco Bell's 2016 favorites are back. The Naked Chicken Chalupa, Beefy Crunchy Burrito, Mex-a-Melt, and Caramel Apple Empanada. 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
0: 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Good morning, Overland Park. You up hustling and shining.
1: This man, I wish the cousins would have saw. There you gotta chill. What? You look like fine, bro. 753 on your time. High of 102. Currently 77. Topeka. Bro, you do. You gotta chill. I love a good inside joke.
0: Fisticuffs.
1: You gotta chill, brother.
0: Mary Quentin Lucas. He's tapped in on Hustle and Shine in the morning.
1: Now, Mary Lucas, I did see you had some chances, several hours that you spent with tenants from North Lawn Apartments in Kansas City's historic Northeast. What's the update with that? And will there be any new policies to keep landlords from finessing Kansas Cityans and then just standing there and expecting the city to pick up the tab?
2: So first things first, the meetings bear fruit. I don't spend every Sunday night for about 3 hours at City Hall, but I thought it was important. I was delighted to work with the tenants. I think we got to a good deal, which included that relocation will be supported. It includes that the landlord is now working on

0: We got a lot more raggedy complexes. And I'll say this is a positive that's changed in my life. You know, 30 years ago, 35 years ago, 25 years ago, when I was living at different spots around the city, landlords could get away with a lot. It wasn't for the better. People shouldn't have to live with holes in their floor. People shouldn't have to live with some of the challenges they face now. So we're in a better place.
1: Mayor Lucas, coming up at about 8:09, I got to talk to you about this Plaza financial plan and how it affects KCPS. We got to get to it right here on Hustle and Shine in the Morning, Kansas City's number one for hip-hop, R&B, and throwbacks.
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4: Good morning. Got a couple of wrecks out there. 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Be careful. Your backup department over here, 35 southbound at 16th. The left lane is blocked, and one more wreck is on the right shoulder, 470 eastbound before Blue Ridge Boulevard. And a couple of slowdowns, too. 70 westbound slowing between Little Blue and Nolan Road. And 435 westbound is still bumper to bumper between Holmes Road and State Line. Taco Bell's 2016 faves are back. 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

0: Hot 103 Jams, Kansas City's number one for hip-hop, R&B, and throwbacks. Good morning, Raytown. You are busting and shining.
1: 809 is on your time. It's a high of too damn hot, 100 degrees. Currently, it
0: is
1: 70.
0: That is not the high today.
1: Yes, it is. That's the high. Seriously. Currently, it's 77, so thank God we're not there yet. But, you know, the heat advisory is in effect till Wednesday.
0: On with our 55th elected mayor of Kansas City, Missouri. We got Mayor Lucas tapping in on Hustle and Shine in the morning. Now, Mayor Lucas, let's talk about the plaza. Everybody wants to see the plaza thriving again. But KCPS has been very vocal about these tax incentives and what they could mean for funding our teachers, students, and classrooms. The city and Port KC say the new agreement protects existing revenue and allows schools and other taxing jurisdictions to share in future growth. But KCPS has essentially said, hold on, we're still leaving money on the table. Now, after everything Kansas City families have done to help KCPS regain accreditation and after voters stepped up again to invest in our schools, why should taxpayers be comfortable given a major private development decades of property tax relief?
2: So, I mean, I think, first of all, KCPS doesn't need to be comfortable with that. And I think what they showed us starting way back last November was that we want a seat at the table as we come up with this. I think they have doubled the amount of contributions that go back to public schools, frankly, all taxing jurisdictions. That was something that I think was important for us. It was helpful, and it was something that was impassioned throughout. I think you are seeing better public-private partnership, which is what these all need to be. I think the original sin was that, particularly in the 90s and the 2000s, when we were investing less in our schools, people got comfortable in saying they don't need it anyway. That is not a good way to do business long term. But I'm proud of the fact that the schools were at the negotiating table, that they come to an agreement that they did not feel the need to oppose, that they came to a position that said, look, we are about growth, we're about development, we're about the plaza not having 30 or 40 shuttered stores. And we realize the school district that succeeds has to have some sort of business within it long term. But that also needs to be a balance. And so I think we were able to strike the right balance on this deal. I think when we go back to the Royals deal, another one where they talked to the school district early, you did not see that type of fighting. You saw that respect. You're getting the balance right. Because here's what Kansas City has to do long term, right? We need to make sure we develop. Too much government plays a role, or else you go the way of some cities like East St. Louis would be another example, where sometimes you don't have any business in an area and it hurts the schools long term. We're trying to find that right balance. That balance is met with the schools within it.
0: I see you. Somebody's trying to get your attention on the streets, Mayor Lucas. I don't know. The Secret Service might be around there somewhere, so we're going to tap out right there.
2: I don't need that trouble. Not at this hour. I'm just waving at my neighbor. Got nothing going on at 7 a.m.
0: Yes, sir. We appreciate your time and your energy. Thank you for being a blessing in Kansas City.
1: Yes.
2: Have a good week. And was it your 40th birthday?
0: 41 now, yeah.
2: I'm
0: 364 days behind you.
2: All right, we didn't celebrate it like we needed to, but hope you had a good one about a few weeks ago.
0: I did, and I pray that you had a good one too, Mayor Lucas.
2: Yes,
0: thank
2: sir.
0: You.
2: Yes,
1: I still got we'll y'all hypnotic and Hennessy on the side, so y'all let me know where I need them up.
2: My last day as mayor, I'm coming to the studio.
1: Say
2: we're going to celebrate.
0: All right, man, we got Black and Miles on deck for you. All right, Mayor.
2: Later, y'all.
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4: 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Got some issues if you're on 35 southbound near Southwest Trafficway. The ramp is shut down until further notice. And another wreck has you backed up to the Grandview Triangle, 470 eastbound at Blue Ridge Boulevard. That right lane is still blocked. 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
2: Good morning, I'm LaMonica Logan, and here's what's happening. One person is injured after a boat flipped during a race at Lake of the Ozarks. The Missouri State Highway Patrol says the boat racing at about 200 miles per hour on the lake flipped several times in the air on Saturday before landing upright in the water. The incident took place during the Lake of the Ozarks shootout. The 45-year-old driver of the boat suffered serious injuries, but the 39-year-old throttleman was not hurt. And a William Joel College football player is dead following a medical emergency during a game. Officials say running back Makai Joe Barnett had scored a touchdown in William Jewell's season opener against Fort Lewis College on Saturday when he suffered a medical emergency on the sideline. The game was postponed and officials later announced that Barnett had passed away. Barnett was a 2024 graduate of Liberty North High School. 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I'm LaMonica Logan, Hot 103 Jams.
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1: 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Currently it is 77 at UMKC. Tatiana Ali, you remember her as Ashley Banks on The Fresh Prince of Bel-Air. Well, she was live the other day on Instagram and people in the comments asking her if she could sing Make Up Your Mind, which was also featured on one of the episodes.
2: Make up your mind.
3: Do I remember the words?
2: Somebody wrote, sing a little something.
3: Okay, tell me why you're playing with my mind, boy. You either do or don't, you will or you won't. I did that too well. Got to make you open up your mind to see the things you do. Oh, that's low. I finally, yes, they hurt.
4: Tell me why you're playing with my mind.
5: I know I had it on deck, baby.
4: You do or don't, you will.
1: She still sound good.
5: Do you remember she had another song? She actually had a single called Daydreaming with Will Smith. It came out like, when did that come out? Spring of 98? Yeah. So she's no stranger to the singing or any, you know, any actress or actors or anything like that. They're usually multifaceted, like talented like that.
1: What was your, did you have a favorite episode of Fresh Prince of Bel-Air?
5: Because
1: that for me, I watched plenty of, you know, after I was born, it was already done for. But I had right. plenty of reruns that I did watch, but that wasn't my favorite show. Like, I was a Martin, I was on some other stuff. I preferred the other shows, but I still love Fresh Prince of Bel-Air. But did you have a favorite episode?
5: Man, it was so many. I would say probably the one where his father, but I like the early episodes too when BBD was on there on one episode. So that was some good ones.
1: So you prefer dark skin Viv?
5: Yeah.

0: Hancock, she sounds like she's getting a spinoff as Hillary Banks. So we'll check that
1: Hillary?
0: Out.
1: Hillary? What? Nobody wants to see a show about Hillary.
0: But they tweaking the show, so it's not exactly Fresh Prince of Bel Air. You got to watch Bel Air to kind of, you know, understand. It's a really good show. Also, congratulations on an order to Joe Budden, podcaster and a former radio personality, because he is he's engaged. Check him out. It's his birthday today too. He jumping off the porch. Okay. And other famous radio personality Angela Yee. She is also engaged. So wedding bells all through the thing.
1: The Gucci man.
0: That's petty. That's so petty. But yeah, shout out to Angela Yee. Shout out to Joe Budden.
1: Congratulations.
0: Can't wait to see who's next. We'll be back.
1: Deanna?
0: Oh, absolutely not. I miss celebrities. But yeah, no. That's the one that got some right here on Hustle and Shine in the morning. You know what we doing. We celebrating the Virgos. They sneaky, but we still got love for you. That's my jam. We got tickets to the Love R&B Tour, H-Town, Lloyd, Jacquees, and more. We want to hook you up. Listen up next.
2: Baby.
0: You already know. 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
4: 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Kansas, you're accident-free. All the wrecks are on the Missouri side. This one has the right shoulder block. 470 eastbound at Blue Ridge Boulevard is still there. Luckily, no backups. And watch out for a stall and block on the right lane. Up north, 152 eastbound at Indiana Avenue. Every now and then, you find a deal where you get more and you pay less. 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

0: girl, you a 10. Girl, you a 10, girl, you a 10, girl, you a 10. 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
1: 10. Well, now that is taken care of, it is time for birthday announcements.

0: Rashar Jackson. Sending over some big birthday love to broadcaster, songwriter, and former rapper. He might have had a lot of songs, but you probably only know Pump It Up. Oh, and you can't forget, a big congratulations to him getting engaged.
1: Hey.
0: Sending out some major birthday love to New York's very own Joe Budden. And last but not least, happy birthday to actor, stand-up comedian, and writer who gave us Rush Hour and so many more classics. A happy birthday to Chris Tucker.
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1: Good morning. Traffic is sponsored by Aleve. Well, if you're out and about, got some issues, we're going to wrap up. That wreck is still out there, 470 eastbound at Blue Ridge Boulevard. And that staller still has that right lane partially blocked, 152 eastbound at Indiana Avenue. Also slow traffic, 435 westbound between the Triangle and State Line. When traffic slows you down, pain can make the ride feel even longer. With just one pill, Aleve provides up to 12 hours of pain relief, so you can put the pain in the rear view. Use as directed. I'm LaMonica Logan, Hot 103 Chain.
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14: 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Miami. It's for all my scammers and my kid money.

0: You mind if I stroke you down?
1: I don't mind.
0: All through the night.
1: I don't mind.
0: I can't stop laughing, though. I gotta keep going.
2: Yeah.
3: Keep going. Finish it.
0: I don't know that last part. Oh, okay. God. Never mind.
2: They was going OD in 94. Yeah. Lord. Yeah, you did your big one, cousin. You did your big one.
0: That's the only part I don't know. That's the funny part.
4: Was the R. Kelly parts messing you up?
0: Yep.
2: That'll do it. All right, cousin, you get those 2 tickets to the Long R&B tour this Saturday. Who going with you?
0: My hubby, Mr. CTO. Hey.
4: All right.
2: Mr. and Mrs., I like that.
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0: The best in the morning. Hustle and Shine in the morning. 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
6: 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Tomorrow will be a good day to play hooky. I'm just saying. Traffic is very, very light because we have no accidents. One trouble spot, that's it. This should dissipate pretty quickly. 435 westbound between Holmes Road and State Line. Audible makes traffic less of an annoyance and more of an opportunity for another chapter. Audible, stories that speak to you. 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
2: 8:57 on your time. It's a high of too damn hot at 101. Currently, it is 82, mostly cloudy skies in the River Market.
3: Duh.
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11: 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You can't get away from him. 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Now he's sponsoring stuff. You seen it coming down the timeline. Can't get away from him. We get it. Then the guy on the radio, I really hate him. His voice is irritating. It drives me crazy. I be driving, I be trying to snatch the radio out the car when he come on. He irritates me. Then my kids, he got my kids in it. My kids walking around talking about they gonna bite me. Then my dog, looking at him funny like, I'm ready to get rid of you too. 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
2: 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This album is dedicated to all the teachers that told me I never amount to nothing. To all the people that lived above the buildings that I was hustling from that called the police on me when I was just trying to make some money to feed my daughter.
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0: 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Take you back to the summer of 1994 with that one right there. Good morning, Raytown. You up hustling and shining.
1: 9:16 on your time. Might as well give you the temperature because I promise you need to know.
0: What is it? What's
1: it's a high of too damn hot at 100. Currently, is we getting there, it's 81, partly cloudy skies. Heat advisory is in effect till 7 p.m. And just so you know, we're going to drop a link for the cooling centers around the town on Facebook, just so you and your the elderly folks, all of our cousins that need it, you know where to go.
0: 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Identify the artist, entitle the song, be caller 10, and it's your shot to win a $150 gas card. Fueled by DM Injury Law, Mike's got this, and Hot 103 Jams. I met him last week. Real cool dude, man. That's my guy right there.
1: That endorsement in the bag, you sound like. I would love to hear you on the spots. That'd be that a little be shining flavor on him.
0: Mike's got this. How about that?
1: Yeah, I like that. You a little extra pizzazz. Now, cousins, we got something special for you. We're looking for text number 10 right now. The key words you need to hit us up with is Chiefs. Make sure it's an S on the end of that. Don't spell that thing wrong. Text that over to 816-900-4103. Hit up the attorney, Roger White. I got you text line.
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7: 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I seen a commercial on my TV. 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You can't get away from him. 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He's everywhere. Now he's sponsoring stuff, you see, they're coming down the timeline. Can't get away from him. We get it. Then the guy on the radio, I really hate him. His voice is irritating. It drives me crazy. I be driving, I be trying to snatch the radio out the car when he come on. He irritates me. Then my kids, he got my kids in it. My kids walking around talking about they gonna bite me. Then my dog, looking at him funny like, I'm ready to get rid of you too. Get away from me. Please deliver this message to Top Dog. Tell him whatever point you was trying to prove, you proved it. If you get into an accident, that's who you call. Top Dog Law.
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12: Today, sunny skies and what's that temperature going to be?
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12: 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Tonight is going to be hot too. Look for highs around 100. Seriously though, stay hydrated. Keep your pets hydrated as well today.
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I can hear my section, he be in heels. 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He Mr. Get It Done. I'm Mrs. One of One. Fall in love every time we link. He got me sprung.com. 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

0: you could put me any place on the map, cause I'm him. 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Somebody tell them people Mr. Him is here.
1: Whoa, whoa, whoa, whoa, whoa, whoa.
0: Mr. Him is here.
1: Whoa, whoa, whoa, whoa, whoa, whoa.
0: Mr. Him.
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0: Hot 103 Jams, Kansas City's number one for hip-hop, R&B, and throwbacks. Hustle and Shine in the morning. We just doing a little overtime for Julie Jones. I actually forgot. I don't even know how long I was supposed to cover for Julie.
1: You over there was finna send that mad text message you be sending.
0: No, never to Julie.
1: No. Well, no, I'm
0: other
1: not
0: people,
1: yet.
0: Yes.
1: Yeah, that's what I'm saying. I know it wasn't to Julie.
0: Other people, yeah.
1: You had that email in the draft, didn't you?
0: Oh, baby.
1: Oh, boy.
0: It was right there. The Kansas City, Missouri Municipal Court invites you to Court Connect October 2nd, 9 a.m. to 3 p.m. Get free legal assistance and an opportunity to resolve municipal warrants and cases in several participating courts at the same dang on time. 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I put that dang on in there, by the way.
1: No, no kidding. We just knew it was written. Wow, you fooled us.
0: You must register by September 18th for warrant and case review. 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Connecting people, courts, and community service. 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That was my card flip.
1: Okay.
0: I didn't do that during the show this morning. So
1: like a little something different in the overtime. You know, we hustle and shine in the overtime. And like that. Just FYI, you know, I'm gonna remind the cousins, the heat advisory is in effect till 7 p.m.
0: LaMonica Hustle
1: Wednesday.
0: Come on, let us know.
1: It's a high of too damn hot at 101. It's currently 87.
0: It ain't even that hot.
1: We been in the studio. How we gonna tell? I'm finna go outside and I'm finna do what our people do all the time. You trying to check the temperature? I put my hand outside the place, like on the window.
0: That's what you doing?
1: Yeah. Sometimes when I'm getting ready in the morning, or like not in the morning, but other times, yeah. I stick my hand out just kind of like, what it really feel like?
0: You know, I'm about to get outside of Bennett, baby.
1: Okay.
0: I live for
1: cut
0: this.
1: Cut your
0: weather.
1: Mic, bro.
0: Why I gotta cut the mic?
1: Like, what are you saying?
0: I'm trying to.
1: Trying to what?
0: I get my cardio.
1: Yeah, so just
0: I'm
1: say that.
0: Losing some weight. I'm finna get up in the heat. What?
1: Yeah, you didn't say all of that. You just was, you know.
2: I'll do the best I can with what I got.
1: That's exactly what you said.
0: We having too much fun this morning. Hustle and Shine doing a little overtime for Julie Jones on Kansas City's number one for hip-hop, R&B, and throwbacks.
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0: Heat advisory in effect for the town for the next week at least, as we'll have highs around 101 today, as Deanna's would say. It's too damn hot. Oh, just make sure you stay hydrated, y'all, please, and check on your pets and your elderly folks.
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0: Hot 103 Jams, Kansas City's number one for hip-hop, R&B, and throwbacks. Taking you back to 2005 with that one right there. Oh, Brian B. Shining in the building doing a little hustle and shine overtime for the Queen, Julie Jones. Always love it when she's in the building. She adds a little extra spunk, you know, to the station. Definitely when Julie comes up here. But she's getting ready for the 11 o'clock hour. In the meantime, Kansas residents, your voice matters. 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
1: I was delighted to work with the tenants. I think we got to a good deal, which included that relocation will be supported. It includes that the landlord is now working on an agreement for repair and rehab, including new development activity.
2: Monday, it's always All Things KC with Mayor Q on Hustle and Shine. There he was talking about the North Line Apartments Tenant Union, which has made a relocation agreement with Mayor Q and the city staff. For weeks, the union advocated for repairs at the buildings within the complex. There was lack of air conditioning, electricity, sewage, and safety concerns. Nobody should have to live like that.
3: And Chiefs T, in our final preseason game, we ended up tying against last year's Super Bowl champions, the Seattle Seahawks, 9-9. The Chiefs have made the cuts for their 53-man roster as we gear up for the regular season, Monday Night Football, September 14th at Arrowhead.
2: Another weekend of gun violence. One person is dead, two others injured, following a shooting at the Quick Trip, 8700 block of East 63rd, just before 5 p.m. Sunday night. Several people who seemed to know each other arrived in different vehicles, had an interaction that led to gunfire. You bringing this up to a Quick Trip where people are minding their business, getting their gas, their lottery tickets. Anybody else could have been shot and killed. If you know anything, that's 816-474-TIPS. There's your Hot Topics, Hot 103 Jams.
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3: All right. It is a heat advisory kicking off at 12 noon today, not ending until Wednesday, September 2nd at 7 p.m. If you're outside today, caution is advised because temperatures are going to be not the heat index, like in the low triple digits, like 102. Right now, it is sunny at 91 at Hogan Prep.
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0: Finish it up, Dre. How about the three jams? Kansas City's number one, the hip-hop, R&B, and throwbacks. Julie Jones with you on your Monday. Hope you had a fantabulous weekend. Of course, I'm so excited. How about the three jams presents, da-da-da-da. We are back with the high school game of the week. Whoop-whoop. So vote now for this week's matchups, including Washington at Schlegel, Kip at East, Lincoln Prep at Raytown South, Winnetonka at Ruskin, and Bonner Springs at Wyandotte. Make sure you vote by 11:59 Wednesday, and then we will have your announcement with Playmaker to find out who is going to be repped. So make sure that you rep your school, okay? Coming up, 11:13, we got Hot Topics, another deadly weekend at the Quick Trip. Y'all pulling up with beef, and anybody could have, child, I can't with this. Whew, we'll talk about that, and as the Chiefs cut their roster to their 53 men, after we tied with the Super Bowl Seahawks in our final. I was hoping for a win for our last preseason game. I know it don't count, but in my mind it counts. I'm competitive. 9-9. But in the meantime, you can win this. Text or 10. Text the keyword WIN to 816-900-4103. The attorney, Roger White. I got you. 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
3: We were able to bring all of the in-house services at one time to one event to the public. Imagine being able to have a judge, a prosecutor, and a synergy service specialist in your living room.
4: Recently, I want to say last Thursday, KCPD, KC Mothers in Charge, and Synergy Services brought domestic violence resources directly to residents' doors at the Jefferson Manor Apartments. The complex has seen a high number of domestic violence calls. That was Captain Corey Carlisle speaking to KSHB's Lanita Brooks. Very important issue because every minute in America, 32 people are victims of domestic violence. And men can be victims too. And this is another important issue in our community, and Hot 103 Jams is so glad to be a part of it. 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
10: You know who I can't stand? 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You can't get away from him. 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Now he's sponsoring stuff. 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Can't get away from him. We get it. Then the guy on the radio, I really hate him. 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It drives me crazy. 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
4: All right, heat advisory in effect until 7 p.m. on Wednesday. Temps going into the triple digits. Right now, sunny and hot as Hades. 96 at Park College. 1242, we got the Sister Circle Motivational Minute. Child, Dr. Nicole Price speaks on rumination. If you think about the same thing, regrets, hurts, over and over, it's a sign you need to grieve. Child, she gives a whole word. So don't miss it. Coming up 1242 or 4344, because you know I'll be in that other time zone.
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1: Have you ever just really been thinking about something so much that you couldn't do anything else? 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Well, if this is about a project, you're probably fine. 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You are likely grieving. 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Rumination is a sign that you need to grieve. We can grieve more than just death. 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And too many of us have been taught to push through grief, sadness, loneliness, and loss. 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
3: Just because a person says something, it doesn't make it true. There needs to be corroborating facts. I think the defense is making the argument of they want both people to stand up. Let's put a measuring tape to them and let's see what the facts are. And the prosecution hasn't provided that. So therefore, that's reasonable doubt.
4: That was ABC legal analyst Brian Buckmeyer. Closing arguments in the Tupac murder trial beginning today. In fact, you can watch live on several feeds as Dwayne Keefe D. Davis faces a possible maximum sentence of life in prison if convicted. Keefe D. didn't pull the trigger. He admitted to being inside the car and providing the gun used in the drive-by shooting that killed Tupac September 7th, 96 in Vegas. Did interviews talking about it and even put it in his book, child. Tyler Perry season 3 of Beauty and Black is back. Jesus, I think I'm gonna have to break up with that show. It's just too much. He does have a Netflix movie dropping October 2nd called Doing Life. The story follows a struggling single mother who was a former prison officer who connects with the reformed ex-convict who saved her life during a violent prison riot. Her loved ones ain't feeling it. Here's a clip.
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14: All right, extreme heat advisory under effect until Wednesday, 7 p.m. Temps could get anywhere in the triple digits, low or mid, so be aware of that. Right now, speaking of Swope Health, it's sunny, feels like 95, but later this afternoon, we could reach in the low 100s. Tonight, clear and very warm, temps in the upper 70s.
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1: So every Monday on Hustle and Shine in the Morning is All Things KC Mayor Q, where they talk about what's going down in the town and more. And one hot topic is the Royals deal, baby. Here's a bit of that combo and what the mayor had to say.
2: So from the perspective of everyday Kansas Cityans who are being asked to help finance this, explain to us why this is truly a good deal for the people of Kansas City and not just the Royals, developers, and businesses surrounding the stadium. And if the economic projections don't materialize the way everybody hopes, Mayor Lucas, what protects the taxpayers from being left holding the bag?
3: So the first thing on why is it good for the people, you put in 2,000 workers for 81 nights a year. That's the first step. On a bus line in the core of our city, we have an agreement with the Service Employees International Union. So the top wages of any team in this market, good quality, good paying jobs. That's going to be step one. Step two is not just those 2,000 jobs a night for the next 30 years, but obviously the thousands of construction jobs you add that. You keep Hallmark in the core of the city, and then you help continue to develop the city. I would take that over saying, all right, we don't care. Y'all move to the legends like the Chiefs. Because let me tell y'all for real, it is not good for Truman Sports Complex that the Chiefs are leaving, that it's about to be empty. So those are at least some beginning steps. And then let's take a look at the other points. You know, I hear from all the different, usually outside forces that say, nah, stadiums are bad for everybody and all that sort of stuff. I don't tend to think that every city is idiotic. I think cities actually understand that you want to have things, you want to have activity and development. I'll give you an example. Look no further than the city of St. Louis. St. Louis Rams left 10 years ago. I've met with people who said, man, Mayor Q, why would we do this when we need to fix the roads, fix the crime, fix the schools, everything else? When I go to St. Louis, I don't miraculously say, because y'all lost a football team, you have fixed the crime, you fixed the roads, you fixed the schools, everything's perfect. You need to be able to walk and chew gum in how you build up a city.
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0: 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And correctly identify the artist and title of Attorney Mike D Throwback Jam. 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
1: A first offense can cost you between $500 and $1,000 and put 5 points on your license. So you get caught again within 5 years and those fines go up to $3,000 and seriously injuring a child is a felony.
2: Marla Martinez of KSHB, as Friday, Missouri's school bus stop arm fines went to effect. If you get caught multiple times, fees go up, suspension of your license, and yes, hurting a child can get you up to 7 years in prison and a fine up to $10,000. Look, the stop arm ain't gonna be out forever. Let the kids get on or off the bus. Drive around and find out. That's to change the first word. And sadly, William Jewell football player, junior running back Micah Joe Barnett died during the Cardinals season opener Saturday in Liberty. He had just scored a 1 yard touchdown when emergency crews responded to him on the sideline moments later in the first quarter. He was pronounced dead at the hospital. Wow, no cause of death has been released. He played at Liberty North High School. His former head coach, Andy Learman, spoke about his impact to KCTV5.
3: He took those things that he learned here and he carried them with him right into the next piece of his life. I would have Micah come back and talk to our kids to this day. He's been back the last 2 years.
2: Keep his family lifting your prayers. I can't even imagine. And as a large portion of the U.S. will remain under a large heat dome over the next several days, KC area schools are facing early dismissal, delayed games due to extreme heat. Center School District dismissed early due to a loss of power to the school's air conditioning system. This heat ain't no punk. That's your workday wrap-up. Hot 103 Jams.
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8: You know who I can't stand? I can't stand Top Dog. Every time I turn on the radio, I hear, now he's on TV. I turned on the TV. I seen a commercial on my TV. He got billboards up everywhere. You can't get away from him. He on the sides of buses. He's everywhere. Now he's sponsoring stuff. You see it coming down the timeline. Can't get away from him. We get it. Then the guy on the radio. I really hate him. His voice is irritating. It drives me crazy. I be driving. I be trying to snatch the radio out the car when he come on. He irritates me. Then my kids. He got my kids in it. My kids walking around talking about they gonna bite me. Then my dog. Looking at him funny like, I'm ready to get rid of you too. Get away from me.

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7: Heat advisory in effect now. It was ending Wednesday. Now it's Friday, 8 p.m. September the 4th. Extreme caution is advised if you are outside for extended periods of time. Go inside, get some fresh air conditioning. Make sure you drink plenty of water. Right now, the sun is beating down the Grandview Triangle 99 with the heat index 108. 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

Tell me who you're loyal to. Is it money, is it fame, is it weed, is it drink? Is it coming down with the loud pipes in the rain? Big chillin' only for the power in your name. 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

0: 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But this is something we super support Playmaker. The Kansas City, Missouri Municipal Court is inviting people to Court Connect October 2nd. I know it's a ways off, put on your calendar, 9 a.m. to 3 p.m., where you can get free legal assistance and an opportunity to resolve municipal warrants and cases in several participating courts at the same time. But you got to register by September 18th. Okay. For details, make sure you call 816-513-2700. You got to love it.
1: There you go. Don't procrastinate. Make it happen, Kath.
0: No doubt. And, you know, of course, a deadly weekend. A road rage incident off the 102nd block of Warnell Road. Mm. One dead, two were injured at the Raytown Quick Trip. You know the one that we, you know, stopped at after church. Then mass shootings in Chicago, Trent, New Jersey, leaving 3 people dead, 18 wounded. My gosh.
1: Yeah, man. And that's just around here. I'm still thinking about the people in Venezuela affected.
0: Yes.
1: The Nepal floods is crazy right now. The Grand Canyon flooding that just happened recently. It's just a lot, man. Got to stay prayed up out here and definitely praying for those who've been going through it over the week.
0: No doubt. No doubt. And, you know, we had our final preseason game, 9-9 against the Super Bowl champs from last year, the Seahawks. I was like, okay, the Chiefs have cut down their 53-man roster. So, you know, everybody waiting for Pat to get back. So let's see what to do.
1: Monday Night Football coming up on the 14th. Woo-wee. Can't wait. And we got that VIP watch party coming.
0: Okay. Oh, yes, sir. But before we get out of here, I need text to 10 to text the keyword win. Take 1-6-900-4-103. The attorney, Roger White, I got you. 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Speaking of the Chiefs, fueled by the Kansas City Lottery. 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
1: 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Let's go.
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1: Hey, I'm supposed to be working, but not right now.
2: Okay, I won't tell if you won't tell, but you're our 10th caller. Congratulations.
1: Thank you so much.
2: Yeah, Stephanie, you are going to get the chance to win a $150 gas card with Attorney Mike D's throwback jam. Can you identify the artist and the song title?
1: Oh, yeah. It's Trap Queen by Fetty Wap.
2: I'm like, hey, what's up? Hello. Congratulations. No Trap Queen on this side. She is definitely at work. You definitely got hooked up, Stephanie, with a $150 gas card for identifying Attorney Mike D's throwback jam. Where are you rolling to?
1: Oh, I don't know. I'm going to just get in the car ride.
2: There you go. Hey, it ain't your money. Ain't your gas.
1: Right. I can do that with that money.
2: Yes, you can. Have fun with that gas card. Appreciate you listening. What station number one for hip-hop, R&B, and throwbacks?
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On that demon time, she might start her OnlyFans. Big B and that B stand for bands. If you wanna see some real, baby, here's your chance. I say left cheek, right cheek.

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I'm a bad bitch, she's a savage, no comparison here. 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I'm coming.

0: And then he said, oh no, sit down, sir, sit down. So we got a hot week for you. Of course, we'll have your Jams Cast coming up, as well as more music on the way from Kehlani. We'll throw it back with EVE, aka Eve. We also got Drake on the way for you. And coming up around 3:30 p.m., we're going to hear from Reagan Williams with the Kansas City, Missouri Health Department. We got 48 Hours of Hope. That's going to be coming up tomorrow through Thursday. So we'll get more details on that coming up around 3:30 p.m. And also make sure you listen for Attorney Mike D's Throwback Jam coming up at 3:52 p.m. Pay attention to the artist and song title, because right after the jam, you'll have a chance to be caller number 10 and win a $150 gas card courtesy of DM Injury Law, Mike's Got This, and Kansas City's number one for hip-hop, R&B, and 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
6: 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Every time I turn on the radio, I hear, now he's on TV. I turned on the TV, I seen a commercial on my TV. He got billboards up everywhere, you can't get away from him. He on the sides of buses, he's everywhere. Now he's sponsoring stuff, you seen it coming down the timeline. Can't get away from him, we get it. Then the guy on the radio, I really hate him. His voice is irritating, it drives me crazy. I be driving, I be trying to snatch the radio out the car when he come on. He irritates me. Then my kids, he got my kids in it. My kids walking around talking about they gonna bite me. Then my dog, looking at him funny like, I'm ready to get rid of you too. Get away from me.

0: 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Scratch ticket.
1: Yep. Almost done.
0: That's the way you do it?
1: Yeah. I scratch everything.
0: You're scratching things you don't even need.
1: That's the scratch everything part.
0: Okay.
1: And we have a winner.
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8: Heat advisory in effect till 8 p.m. Friday evening. That's till 8 p.m. Friday evening for the metro area. Take those liquid precautions all day if you're going to be outside. Tonight, we're expecting a low of 77. Right now, 100 degrees over 18th and Vine. 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
1: 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We got Reagan Williams with the Kansas City, Missouri Health Department here to tell us about 48 Hours of Hope that's happening from tomorrow morning through Thursday morning. Reagan, how's your afternoon going so far?
2: It's going beautiful. Can't complain at all.
1: Thank you. Thank you for your time. Please tell us about what's happening coming up for these 48 Hours of Hope.
2: Yes. So with the 48 Hours, it's a community-based mental health and substance use outreach. So we're taking place, like you said, September 1st through the 3rd. We're trying to have a rolling basis outside or inside the Eastside Can Center off of that Prospect Avenue area. And really, we're just trying to bring the services to the people, right? So all local organizations, service providers, we want to make this accessible to the individuals, their families, anything relating to mental health, substance use, recovering, counseling, all those resources. We're going to have it right then, right there, 48 hours.
1: Yeah. Can you share with us if you have any statistics or any information that you can share with us as far as what you're seeing here in the area, as far as going on with substance abuse, mental health issues of that nature?
2: Yeah, so substance use has been the leading fourth cause of death within our Kansas City area underneath like cardiovascular and diabetes, so or cancer. So we know it's been taking a toll. Every day I'm going out and like you said, out in the community, reaching people and letting them know, and they're like, oh my God, yes, we need something. I'm trying to look for this service and things. And so our big thing is navigation. We just want to make sure we be the bridge to one point to the next. We know it's always going to be a journey. It's going to be a lot, but we know if there's one person that could just be there to help and point the way, that's what our goal is. And so we just really want to work on things relating to cost, transportation, really just breaking down those stigmas, because that's really been the leading cause of a lot of issues we've been having, is just not knowing where to go and not having the access to it all the time when you need it.
1: Yes. So you mentioned a little bit about what's going to happen for the 48 Hours of Hope. Can you give us any more details on who might be there, anything else they can expect when they pull up?
2: Yes, so we're going to have, like, between the 2 days, we're going to see a different variety of services from SWOP, Samuel Rogers, First Call. We're going to have University Health there, again, helping out with, like, getting people linkage to care, helping them with insurance, Medicaid, sign-up and services. Blood pressure checks are going to be there. Also, some STI immunization testing. So we're just trying to make sure we can bring as much as we can, those wrapped around services. So we'll have a couple good local organizations there helping out.
1: Tell them again where the Eastside Can Center is, where it's at, and can you tell them if they want more information where they can go to?
2: Yes, so it's going to be off of the Eastside Can Center off of Prospect Avenue. That's 3021 Prospect Avenue, zip code 64128. And again, you can call this number 816-513-4527. Again, that's 816-513-4527, if you need any services. But honestly, it's like a drop-in thing. So again, starting at 8 a.m. tomorrow, just come in. We'll see you there. And we'll make sure you get you guys taken care of.
1: That is what's up. And I believe our own Julie Jones might be out there as well, coming out there tomorrow. So that's what's up. All right, appreciate your time, Reagan. Thank you very much for giving out this information. And please share this with somebody if you know. Give them the information. Of course, we'll have this information as well on our website at kprs.com. Thank you for your time, Reagan.
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0: City's number one for hip hop, R&B, and throwbacks with Migos, Bad and Bougie here on your Monday edition of the Playmaker Show with my favorite Offset verse. You already know it's your boy Playmaker. And coming up at 3:52 p.m., we got Attorney Mike D's throwback jam. Make sure you listen for it. Pay attention to the artist and song title, because right after the jam, you'll have a chance to be caller number 10 and win a $150 gas card courtesy of DM Injury Law. Mike's got this and Hot Radio 3 jam. So we got that coming up. We got Cardi B on the way, and we'll throw it back with Plies for you. Right now, though, let me get you hooked up.
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3: 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Hello there, Playmaker. Right now on southbound 435 at Front Street, got a disabled semi blocking the right lane, southbound 435 in Missouri. Now backed up all the way to Parvin Road. Stop and go traffic, southbound 35, leaving the downtown loop all the way down beyond Southwest Traffic Way. That ramp to Southwest Traffic Way from southbound 35 is still shut down. And we have stop and go traffic eastbound I-70 between 23rd and 31st. 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

0: 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And correctly identify the artist and title of Attorney Mike D's Throwback Jam. And you'll win a $150 gas card.
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2: 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Who is this?
3: This is Keisha. How you doing?
2: Doing good, Keisha. How you doing?
3: I'm doing good. You know how long I've been trying to talk to you.
2: You've been trying to talk to me? How long have you been trying to talk to me?
3: Every single Monday at about 3:55 p.m.
2: You must really need this gas card.
3: I do. Everybody needs the gas card. It's crazy out here right now.
2: Me too. I wanted to call in a fake name. Like, hi, this is Briss. How you doing? You know what I'm saying? But they wouldn't, you know, they probably would have picked up on me real quick. But yes, you are a tip caller. And we're going to try to get you hooked up with that $150 gas card with Attorney Mike D's throwback jam. Can you tell me the song and the title?
3: In the, like B-A, not the, like he said, in the club, 50 cents.
2: I know you was paying attention. You said it just like my man Attorney Mike D said it. Congratulations, you're a winner. That's right. Congratulations. You're getting hooked up with that $150 gas card with Attorney Mike D and DM Injury Law.
3: Thank you.
2: You are welcome. Where are you rolling with? Where are you rolling to?
3: I'm going to use that gas and, like, I'm just going to hold on to it because with all this craziness that they're saying, gas is going to be hard to come by and...
2: We don't need,
3: I need to
2: go
3: hold
2: back
3: on to
2: up.
3: All my coins, so I'm going to use that back and forth to work.
2: There we go. I hope it don't go back up. Don't do that to me. Lord, please don't do that to me.
3: I know. It's crazy out here right now, though.
2: And you're a winner, though. You most needed it. Congratulations, Keisha, from what station? Number one for hip-hop, R&B, and throwbacks.
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2: Thank you, Keisha, and everybody else for another chance to win a $150 gas card. 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
4: 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Playmaker southbound I-35 is still stop and go from the northwest corner of the downtown loop all the way down to Southwest Traffic Way. That ramp to Southwest Traffic Way still shut down for emergency repairs. Stop and go traffic southbound 435 between Parvin Road and Winter Road. Looks like eastbound I-70. That's all jammed up this afternoon from 18th out to Van Brunt. And looking pretty heavy right now on southbound 71 from 43rd down to 59th. Audible makes traffic less of an annoyance and more of an opportunity for another chapter. 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
2: All right. Heat advisory in effect till 8 p.m. Friday night. So take those precautions if you're going to be outside this week. Clear and very warm tonight with a low of 77. Right now, you're looking at 100 over Wyandotte Lake.
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0: Hopping to three jams, Kansas City's number one for hip-hop, R&B, and throwbacks with Tim's What You Need here on your Monday edition of the Playmaker Show. Appreciate you hanging out with me, and I know all the people out there trying to get hooked up on your Monday. Make sure you keep listening for your chance to get hooked up with a Kansas Lottery, Kansas City Chiefs scratch ticket prize pack coming up next hour. And speaking of the Kansas Lottery, for all my people who have been qualified for that $150 Friday, we're going to find out who our grand prize winner is coming up next hour around 5:42 p.m. We'll find out who is going to be our winner for $150 of Kansas Lottery, Kansas City Chiefs scratch tickets. Coming up around 5:12 p.m., we'll actually have a major announcement coming up, so you don't want to miss out on that. 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And Happy to Three Jams presents the High School Game of the Week. 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
2: 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We have no accidents out there this time around, but we have stop-and-go traffic on southbound I-35 from the northwest corner of the downtown loop down to southwest traffic way. Eastbound I-70, stop-and-go from 18th out to 31st. Northbound 35, leaving downtown, heavy across the Kitbaugh Bridge all the way up to Bedford Avenue. Southbound 71, getting pretty slow now from 43rd down to Gregory, and southbound I-49, heavy 150 Highway to 163rd. 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
2: 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Playmakers, southbound I-35, still very heavy downtown from the northwest corner of the downtown loop all the way down to Southwest Traffic Way, where that ramp is still shut down. Southbound 635, that's heavy right now between Riverside and K5. Eastbound I-70, heavy from 18th Street out to 31st Street. Northbound 35, loaded up from the Kent Vaughn Bridge, across the bridge, all the way up to Bedford. And we're looking pretty slow on southbound 71 between 43rd and 59th. 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
14: All right, tonight through Friday night, 8 p.m., there's going to be a heat advisory in effect for the metro area. So take those precautions if you got to be outside. Clear and warm tonight with a low of 78. Right now, you're looking at 100 degrees over the Grand Butte Triangle. 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
0: Is making another hot grand prize winner.
2: We winning, no losing. We winning, we ain't losing.
0: Just like this.
3: Hi, is this Michelle?
4: Yeah.
3: Hey, what's up, Michelle? Let's play. How you doing?
4: Hi, I'm good. How are you?
3: I'm doing good. You sound excited to hear my voice.
4: Yes, I am. I was sad, but I ain't sad no more.
3: Oh, good, good, good. I only want to bring smiles to your life. That's all I want to do. Bring happiness to you.
4: Yes.
3: And I got some happiness for you today because you are our winner from the Kansas Lottery $150 Friday qualifier. Congratulations.
4: Thank you.
3: Michelle just got hooked up with $150 of Kansas Lottery, Kansas City Chiefs scratch tickets. Give you a chance to win up to $75,000 instantly.
4: Yes, thank you.
3: Ooh, that's a lot of scratch tickets, girl. If you scratch off some money, what you gonna do with it?
4: Oh, man, I'm a business.
3: Okay. What business we starting, Michelle?
4: Well, I wanted to open up a laundromat. I see they putting one everywhere.
3: Look, I feel you on that.
4: But you know what? I have a winery. I have a wine company.
3: There you go, girl. You can do what you want if you get that big money. You know what I'm talking about? The sky is the floor.
4: I can do a lot. Stocks and bonds and all kinds.
3: Yeah, man. The ceiling is the roof, is what Michael Jordan told me.
4: Yeah, it is.
3: Hey.
4: You brought joy to my life because I was just about to break down.
3: Oh, no. We don't need that, Michelle. We need to bring some good vibes into your life and hopefully getting these scratch tickets. You can get some money off of that and bring some more good vibes into you, okay?
4: Yes, thank you.
3: Thank you for listening, Michelle. Fueled by the Kansas Lottery. 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
5: 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We still have stop-and-go traffic downtown southbound I-35 from the southwest corner of the downtown loop all the way down to southwest traffic way where that ramp is still shut down for emergency repairs. Eastbound I-70 stop-and-go from 23rd to Van Brunt. Northbound 35 slow, leaving the downtown loop, crossing the Kent Bond Bridge. Further northbound on I-35, it's heavy from Clay Como up to 152 Highway. Southbound 71, loaded up from 43rd to 59th, and southbound 49, heavy Main Street to 163rd. 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

0: show. Big shout out to Erica out there at Independence getting hooked up with the Kansas Lottery, Kansas City Chiefs scratch ticket prize pack, and of course qualifying for that next Kansas Lottery $150 Friday. Fueled by the Kansas Lottery and Happy Hill 3 Jams. And in case you missed that major announcement, Happy Hill 3 Jams and St. James Church KC are teaming up for the second annual Loads of Love Laundry Product Drive. 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More music on the way from Jacquees and Juvenile. Tyga on the way for you and J. Cole. And we got a chance for you to win passes for our Chiefs VIP watch party. 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
2: 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Playmakers, southbound I-35, still pretty sluggish coming out of the downtown loop all the way down beyond Southwest Traffic Way. That ramp to Southwest Traffic Way still shut down. And we have an accident on the right shoulder, northbound 635 at Metropolitan. That's creating a backup that goes back to Merriam Drive on northbound 635. Southbound I-49, looking pretty heavy right now from 155th. Down to 163rd, introducing the KFC $10 Bucket of the Day deal. Yep, that's right. A $10 bucket every weekday, packed with crispy, crunchy chicken, only at KFC. 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

0: That chime? 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
2: 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Actual rainstorms. 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
14: Heat advisory in effect till 8 p.m. Friday night. Ooh, it's going to be a hot week and a hot night tonight with a low around 78. 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

0: Hopping to three jams, Kansas City's number one for hip-hop, R&B, and throwbacks with J. Cole Legacy here on your Monday edition of the Playmaker Show. Of course, J. Cole tore down the T-Mobile Center recently, and Wu-Tang Clan coming in, not tomorrow night, but Wednesday night at the New Morton Amphitheater. That's going to be a live show right there of Bone Thugs and Harmony. And my girl, J-Dub, for the night jam, might have tickets for you to see the Wu-Tang Clan, so make sure you listen up for your chance to win later on. And of course, the Hot 88 is going to be live as well. Missouri residents, make sure you're ready to vote. The voter registration deadline for the November 3rd election is October 7th. Check with your local election office for the latest information. Your voice, your vote, your power, your station. Hot with the three jams, with more jams coming up on the way from Drake, Young Miami, and T.I. Before I get up out of here, though, let me get you ready for the Chiefs Monday Night Football opener.
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0: I got two VIP passes to our private VIP watch party as the Chiefs take on the Denver Broncos Monday Night Football, September 14th. 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Be that 10 persons. 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
21: Hey, KC. Our thoughts and prayers go to the family and friends of the people involved in the incident that occurred yesterday evening in the 8700 block of East 63rd near Raytown. According to reports, gunshots rang out following an altercation between several people in a parking lot of a convenience store. Three people were shot and one died at a nearby hospital. The people involved in this shooting reportedly know each other, and several people were present and witnessed what happened. 18-year-old Martez Turner was one of the victims in yesterday's shooting. His family now joins countless others in our community that have suffered the loss of a loved one due to the deadly disease of violence. As a community, we mourn deeply when a young person is taken all too soon. And there are several people who know right from wrong, who have a heart and saw what happened. You can help bring justice. Trust is not snitching. A snitch is someone who is already facing time, already in custody, who tells on others to get less time in prison or jail. Now, a witness does what's right and speaks up so that justice can be served. So let's break the silence and help end the violence. To those who suffer the loss of a loved one to violence, please know that Advocate Against Crime is here to walk down that path to find both healing and justice. Our number is 816-753-1111. As always, Kansas City, remember, it takes all of us to create a safe community. 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